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1: 4:06 News Bulletin on 011 Radio, the Pulse of Josie. I'm Balesa Mokwena. Good morning. A crime intelligence officer believed to be working with agents and informants is expected to testify at the Madlanga Commission this morning, where the officer will be identified only as Witness G. Last month, the Commission granted Witness G permission to testify partially in camera after his legal team argued that disclosing his identity could place him and his informants at risk. His lawyer, Tsepo Matlala, previously told the Commission that his client requested portions of his evidence be heard in camera, with the portion to testify, or rather the option to testify remotely and off camera. It is day 100 of the Madlanga Commission, and the Commission spokesperson Jeremy Michaels confirmed what Witness G would be the next to take the stand. Michaels said proceedings would be live streamed, but the evidence leader would alert the chairperson and fellow commissioners when questioning might compromise the witness identity. At that point, the hearing would move fully in camera. Witness G is likely to be asked about the status of controversial political fixer Brian Mokgosi, who previously told the Commission he was also a crime intelligence informant. Mokgosi, a Northwest businessman and self-described informant, has become a central and contentious figure in the policing system. He has been described as a go-between for suspended police minister Senzo Mchunu and alleged Big Five cartel member Vusumuzi Matlala. He previously told the Parliament's ad hoc committee that he became an informant in 2001 and served for 5 to 10 years before being deregistered between 2001 and 2003 due to inactivity. A crocodile linked to the death of a businessman after being found with multiple pairs of Crocs and flip-flops in its stomach may also be connected to other deaths, with investigators now considering whether it could have consumed more than one victim. The SAPS said the animal was found with multiple items, including footwear, during the investigation in the Komati River near Komati Port. Previous reports show that human remains were discovered inside a crocodile in the Komati River near Komati Port on Saturday, where a police believe they may belong to a missing 59-year-old businessman. The man had been reported missing after his vehicle was found trapped at a low-lying bridge, prompting a week-long agency search. Speaking on the sidelines, the SAPS Captain Johan Bortketere said the crocodile had been tracked over several days, with emergency medical services first spotting it from a helicopter in the same area for 4 consecutive days. A post-mortem was then conducted on the animal, during which human remains were recovered. The crocodile's stomach also contained multiple items, including about 6 sets of different Crocs and flip-flops. He then explained that plastic items such as shoes do not digest, which is why they remained inside the crocodile's stomach, noting that it was possible they had belonged to previous victims. Investigations are still ongoing. South Africans will be hit with another round of fuel price increases from Wednesday, May the 6th, with petrol and diesel set to rise at an even higher rate than initially anticipated. The Department of Mineral and Petroleum Resources confirmed that the price of both grades of petrol will increase by 327 cents per litre, while diesel will go up by 619 cents. Although month-end data from the Central Energy Fund had initially pointed to increases of 2 and 4 cents for 95 unleaded and 4 and 96 cents per litre for 50 ppm diesel, the implementation of the slate levy has added a further 122.70 to the price of both fuels. Let's conclude this hour's bulletin by looking at the temperatures, which are now sitting at 19 degrees Celsius and are still expected to reach the maximum of 21 degrees Celsius with the precipitation of 10%, humidity of 45% and a wind speed of 3 kilometers per hour. This is the end of 6 o'clock news bulletin. Catch another at 7 o'clock right here on 011 Radio, the Pulse of Josie.
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2: The top story is this. The Department of Mineral and Petroleum Resources has issued a last-minute correction to the diesel price adjustments set to take effect. In a statement released earlier, the department admitted to a miscalculation to their initial announcement on Monday. The corrected figures show that diesel will now increase by 5.27 per litre, down from the previously reported 6.19. Pedestrians and motorists across the city of Ekurhuleni have been urged to be cautious when approaching low-lying areas, or rather bridges and flooded streams. The warning comes amid the city experiencing rainfall with possibilities of flooding at low-lying bridges. Spokesperson for Ekurhuleni's Emergency Management Services, William Nkladi, says they remain on high alert during the adverse weather conditions with severe thunderstorms accompanied by heavy downpours. Minister of Agriculture John Steenhuisen says all foot and mouth disease restrictions in KwaZulu-Natal have been lifted. Steenhuisen was briefing the media in Parliament about the disease. Catch this and more news bulletin to follow at 7 o'clock right here on 011 Radio, the pulse of Josie.
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2: Minister of Higher Education and Training Buti Manamela has placed the National Student Financial Aid Scheme, NSFAS, under administration due to governance instability, audit failures and operational breakdowns affecting student funding. Speaking during on a media briefing on rather yesterday in Pretoria, Manamela said NSFAS remains central to the country's democratic project as it enables access to higher education for students from poor and working class households. He warned that instability at the entity had wider consequences beyond the institution itself. Manamela said the decision to place NSFAS under administration was taken after legal and governance considerations under Section 17A to 17D of the NSFAS Act 1999, following what he described as a prolonged period of intervention attempts and assessments. The Umkhonto we Sizwe party has introduced a private members' bill that seeks to reserve ownership of spaza shops for South African citizens. This comes as tension continues to persist in parts of South Africa over the regulation of township spaza shops, with ongoing debates around ownership, compliance and enforcement in the informal retail sector. Umkhonto we Sizwe party Member of Parliament Carol Mafugani said the proposed legislation is intended to promote economic inclusion and address gaps in oversight within the sector. She added that the proposal is not intended to exclude others from economic proportion or rather participation. Through this bill, she said, they are proposing a measured intervention by the state to support a greater inclusion, particularly for those who have been historically marginalized and excluded from ownership and opportunity. Action SA has previously called for stricter enforcement of spaza shop regulations, including tighter registration compliance. The government has been urged to be transparent about the 500 million spaza shop support fund amid concern about the potential mismanagement of the project that was launched last year to empower South African-owned township and rural spaza shops. The Township Economic Commission of South Africa and the South African Spaza Shop and Tax Shop Association said the government needs to disclose the number of spaza shops that have been registered and funded. The support fund was launched in April 2025 in Soweto following a series of tragic incidents where more than 20 children died from foodborne illness linked to hazardous substances such as pesticides found in some spaza shops. The Portfolio Committee and Small Business Development reported that only 387 out of 3,269 applications had been successfully processed by May 2025. The fund provides capital to help shop owners purchase stock, upgrade facilities, and implement digital systems. It aims to

0: improve hygiene standards and ensure regulatory compliance, addressing significant community concerns about safety of food products, and also aims to improve economic viability. However, there are concerns that this might be hijacked by fraudulent actors or misdirected through bureaucracy. Let's conclude this hour's bulletin by looking at the temperatures as they stand, sitting at 11 already. Yes, 11 and 19 degrees Celsius, and are still expected to reach the maximum of 15 degrees Celsius with a precipitation of 25%, the wind speed of 18 kilometers per hour, and humidity of 90%. This is the end of a 7 o'clock news bulletin right here on 011 Radio, the Pulse of Josie.
1: O tswile jalo kgatsedi ya ka ke Palesa re a leboga metsotso e mehlano mamedi hona jwale ka morago gora ena ya bosupa. 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

0: On Thursday, 7 May 2026, here's your first look at the roads as we start the morning peak. Starting on the Golden Highway, anticipate delays on the northbound, that's towards Turmeric Drive and Zachariah Park. Also anticipate delays in La Haye on R554 and Golden Highway. Expect further delays on the northbound of Golden Highway in Devland heading towards E Street. Traffic is slow on the N12 East in Dipcliff, travelling through the Dipcliff Interchange. On Chris Honey Road, expect delays on the eastbound, that's heading towards Dynamo and Nicola Street in Power Park. In London, anticipate delays on Kumalo Road approaching Klipspruit Valley Road. Expect further delays on Klipspruit Valley Road and on Soweto Highway coming from Zimhlophe, heading towards the N17 circle. Still in London, anticipate delays on Moeki Street, it's approaching Soweto Highway. Also anticipate delays on the northbound of Ellison Soledi Road approaching Main Reef Road in Roodepoort, and this is due to roadworks there. In Roodepoort, expect delays on Randfontein Road eastbound, that's travelling towards Gustav Street, and anticipate delays on the eastbound of on Dirkers Road in Witbooi heading towards Corlett Avenue. Also delays on the northbound of Corlett Avenue and Princess approaching on Dirkers Road. And expect delays on Rand Park Ridge with traffic queuing on Besnadeer Drive East and Jim Fisher Road. Also anticipate delays on John Forster Road approaching Besnadeer Drive. On Malibongwe Drive, anticipate delays on the southbound, that's towards River Road in Kayasan, and travelling further south, there's slow-moving traffic in Sharon Lee travelling towards President Fisher Road. On Winnie Mandela Drive, anticipate delays on the southbound approaching Sunrise Boulevard in Four Ways, and also anticipate delays approaching Monte Cassino Boulevard and Leslie Avenue in Magaliesburg. In Bryanston, expect delays on Homestead Avenue, that's heading towards Main Road, and expect delays on Nazareth Road in Riverlea, that's heading towards Main Reef Road. In Amalgam, anticipate delays on the eastbound of Main Reef Road approaching Church Street. Also anticipate slight delays on Soweto Highway in Boysens Reserve, travelling into Boysens. And on the M1 north, the traffic is slow with delays from Boysens Road, that's travelling towards the Crown Interchange. On the N3 north, expect heavy delays in Germiston between Elands and Geldenhuys Interchange. And on the N3 south, there are roadworks before Marlborough Drive, and this is causing heavy delays from the Buckley Interchange. In Midrand, expect delays in Glen Austin, that's on Dale Road, and also on the westbound of Olifantsfontein Road heading towards Allen Road. Also expect delays in Rogersfontein on the westbound of Olifantsfontein Road heading towards Pretoria Main Road. In Countryview, there are delays on the eastbound of Olifantsfontein Road that's approaching Lever Road, and anticipate delays on the southbound of R55 heading towards Dumbarton Road in Blue Hills and Arthur Avenue in Cawthorn. For any complaints, incidents or reports of accidents, you can call 0800 002 587 or 011 375 5911. And this is Superintendent Xolani Fihla of JMPD. Remind motorists to take it easy, drive safely, obey the rules of the road, stay buckled up, don't text and drive, and don't drink and drive.
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0: Express. 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
3: Thank you very much, Eddie, for top stories this hour. The Constitutional Court has dismissed with costs an application to overturn the findings against the two companies over the unlawful awarding of contracts worth more than 40 million rand. The companies involved are Profen CC and Caledon River Properties, trading as Mahwa Construction. Social Development Minister Sisisi Talashe says she has not misled Parliament in relation to the vehicles that were donated by the Chinese Embassy to the African National Congress Women's League. She is alleged to have registered the vehicles under her children's names. Talashe appeared before the Portfolio Committee on Social Development on a range of issues involving her department, which include forensic investigations into departmental appointments. 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
2: Ekele bua khadi ya ka kile bile ha hore bona ngwane so mamedi metso tso ma shoma mabedi anang le metso e robedi fela pilo hora ena ya borobedi.
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0: Hasimo Hemamedi, it's a Mahamonatin at the Pulse of Josie, the heartbeat of the nation. 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
0: 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Love you, baby.

0: This bulletin on 011 Radio, the Pulse of Josie. I am Palisa Mogwena. A very good morning.
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0: The presidency said that it is also awaiting the judgment on the EFF's bid to revive the Palapala matter on Friday, like the rest of the country, and does not want to speculate on whatever ramifications it could entail ahead of the court's decision. All eyes will be on the Constitutional Court on Friday, where it will deliver its long-awaited judgment. Chief Register Simone Lanik Jamela, the judgment in this matter will be handed down on the Constitutional Court tomorrow, May 8, 2026 at 10 a.m. The EFF had approached the Apex Court to challenge parliamentary's December 2022's decision not to adopt the Section 89 panel report, which found that President Cyril Ramaphosa may have a case to answer. The Palapala incident, which occurred February 2020, involved the alleged millions in foreign currency from the president's private property. The EFF has criticized the delay, noting that more than 480 days have passed since the hearing for exceeding the judiciary's guideline that judgments should generally be delivered within 3 months unless exceptional circumstances apply. The case had on November 2026 decided that the centers on the EFF's bid to revive the Palapala saga. While hosting a media briefing to update the public on the president's program, the presidential spokesperson Vincent Magwenya shared how they are also awaiting the outcome of the Palapala judgment. Then, when asked about the impact when judgment may have on not only the president, but also its ramifications for the parliament, Magwenya declined to share his thoughts. In other news, the Hunter virus outbreak aboard a cruise ship has sparked an agent contact tracing operation for passengers of a recent commercial flight to South Africa. The outbreak triggered an international public health alert after one of the victims, an adult female, traveled on Air Link flight Helena Islands to Johannesburg on April 25, 2026. According to a report by Polymarket, the World Health Organization urges passengers who took a link flight to Helena from St. Helena to Johannesburg on April 25 to contact health authorities over Hunter virus concerned. WHO confirmed that out of the ship's 147 passengers and crew, 7 individuals have been identified with the virus, including 2 laboratory confirmed cases and 5 suspected cases. The vessel, which is currently moored off the coast of Cabo Freire, originally departed from Oshia, Argentina on April 1, 2026. Suspended KwaZulu-Natal Hawks head Mayor General Leseja should have undergone a polygraph test following his mysterious disappearance of 541 kg of cocaine worth 200 million rand from the Hawks Potchefstroom storage facility in 2021. This is the end of 8 o'clock news bulletin. Catch the next at 9 o'clock right here on 011 Radio, the Pulse of Josie.

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2: good morning to all the listeners it is Thursday 7 May 2026, we are now heading into the thick of the morning rush and volumes have increased significantly across the metro. Starting in Devlin, anticipate delays on the northbound of Golden Highway heading towards East Street, and in Dipcliff, traffic is slow on the N12 East, that's travelling through the Dipcliff interchange. On Crescent Road, expect delays on the eastbound heading towards Dynamo and Nicholas Street in Power Park. Anticipate delays in Redbrook, that's on Ellison to Lady Road North and Main Reef Road West, and this is due to roadworks there. Also expect delays on the eastbound of Main Reef Road in Rand Leases approaching Westlake Road. There are delays on Randfontein Road eastbound in Roodepoort from Nictomi Boulevard to Gustav Street, and Princess expect delays on the northbound of Corlett Avenue approaching on Deckers Road. Expect delays in Pennyville, that's on New Canada Road, and in Moriesburg expect delays on Albertina Cecilia Road heading towards Arthur Matthews Avenue. In Westbury expect delays on Harmony Street heading towards Perth Road, and in Florida North there are delays on the eastbound of Antiochus Road, that's heading towards Gordon Road. Also expect delays in Florida North and in Fort Declan, that's on Gordon and Hendrik Potgieter Road. In Constantia Cliff, there are delays on William McCall Drive heading towards Hendrik Potgieter Road, and expect delays at Rampart Ridge with traffic occurring on Bestendere Drive East and Jim Fisher Road. Anticipate further delays on the eastbound of Bestendere Drive heading towards the N1 and Monco Road. And still in Rampart Ridge, anticipate delays on John Forster Road approaching Bestendere Drive with further delays on Aisterhode Drive heading towards Malapa Road. And on the N1 North, the traffic is congested with delays from between Bestendere and Malibongwe Drive. Expect delays in both directions on Northumberland Avenue, that's heading towards Oriole Avenue in Northgate. On Malibongwe Drive, expect delays on the northbound heading towards Boundary Road in Kai Sands. And on the southbound, the delays approaching South Africa Drive in Cosmo City and towards River Road in Kayasan, and travelling further south, the heavy delays in North Riding and in Sharon Lee, they're heading towards Bailey's Drive and Mahogany Street. And still on Malibongwe Drive, expect delays on the northbound heading towards Olivenhout Avenue in Northgate. Expect heavy delays on the northbound of Cedar Road heading towards Cedar Lakes. On Lady Mandela Drive, there's slow moving traffic in four ways. It's on the southbound heading towards Marlberton Road. Travelling further south, expect delays in Magaliesig from Witkoppen Road to Leslie Avenue. Expect heavy delays in Lone Hill and in Paulshall for traffic occurring on Witkoppen Road East and Main Road South. Expect further delays on the southbound of Main Road heading towards Sloane Street and Bryanston. In Sunning Hill, there are delays on the southbound of Rivonia Road heading towards Witkoppen Road and the N1, and expect delays on Homestead Avenue and North Avenue, that's in Bryanston and in Kensington B, heading towards Main Road and Brumfisher Drive. There are delays on the eastbound of Republic Road travelling towards Woodlands Avenue in Hurlingham, and expect delays on Glen Eagles Road in Emerentia, that's heading towards Berry Hadsock Avenue, and expect further delays in Greenside heading towards Gears Avenue. In Parktown, expect delays on Napier Road, and the heavy delays in Langlachter and in River Lee, with traffic occurring on Main Reef Road East and on the northbound of Nazareth Road. Anticipate delays on Crown Ridge Road in Teta, that's from Boysen's Reserve Road, to the Soweto Highway overpass heading towards Crown. On Soweto Highway, there's occurring traffic in Boysen's Reserve, with delays travelling into Boysen's, and anticipate delays on the northbound of Boysen's Road in Selby, that's heading towards Trump Street. And traffic is heavy on the M1 North with delays from between Boysons Road and Smith Street in Bramfontein. Also expect delays on the M2 West as traveling towards the Crown Interchange, joining the M1 North. On the M1 South, there's an accident scene that's after Carl Street in Newtown. This is causing heavy delays from Empire Road. In Houghton, expect delays on St. Andrew Road heading towards Houghton Drive, and expect further delays on the northbound of Houghton Drive heading towards Castlegory Road. Main Road in Glen Austin, the delays with traffic occurring on Dale and Modern Fontain Road. Also expect delays on the eastbound of Olifants Fontain Road and Righteous Fontain heading towards Pretoria Main Road. And traffic is heavily congested on the eastbound of Olifants Fontain Road in Blue Hills and in Countryview. They're traveling towards Lever Road. There's currently traffic on the southbound of R55 heading towards Dumbuti Road in Blue Hills and Arthur Avenue in Cawthorn. And traveling further south, expect delays on Pitts Avenue in Kyalami heading towards Allendale Road. For any complaints, incidents, or reports of accidents, you can call 0800 002 587 or 011 375 5911. And this is Superintendent Lani Fihlo of JMPD. Reminder motorists to take it easy, drive safely, obey the rules of the road, stay buckled up, don't text and drive, and don't drink and drive.
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1: At 23 after 8, and tell you on a 011 radio, the pulse of Josie. Kitikare Rutobua Limme, Kid Doctor Ntswaki Mama Sheila from the Department of Employment and Labor. Yato releases the valuable insights into labor legislation and workplace rights. Or join Nakajenu Hutla and Peka recently announced the draft labor laws. Tselunghore editing Hanajwa Leka Ratso Anadikenyeleza parental leave, severe pay, externally unfair dismissal compensation issues. Miram Amohela Kajenu, Dr. Ntswaki Dumela Me. Good morning.
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2: 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It's just cold, but I'm well.
1: All is well. Thank you so much. Welcome to the Pulse of Josie on Hadiwele, the Morning Express. Can you briefly explain what these two drafts bill are and why are they being introduced at this time?
2: Thank you very much. And again, good morning. We have actually issued two labor law amendment bills. We are amending the Labor Relations Act of 1995, the Basic Conditions of Employment Act of 1997, the Employment Equity Act of 1998. We are also amending the National Minimum Wage Act of 2018 and parts of the Unemployment Insurance Act. And the main purpose of these amendments is to create balance between the worker rights and economic growth, including job creation. At the same time, we also want to improve dispute resolution. And the listeners will remember that we had a constitutional judgment of Van Wyk versus the Minister of Labor, where the issue of equality rights in relation to the sharing of parental rights between fathers and mothers. So with this amendment, we are actually giving effect to the Constitutional Court judgment that we need to make sure that there are equal sharing of rights between the two parents, the mother and the father.
1: Mm-hmm.
2: And furthermore, we are trying to reduce levels of disputes and simplify dispute procedures by employers and employees when they go to the CCMA and the bargaining councils to create flexibility in the labor market.
1: Let's look at the key changes. What are the most important changes South African workers and employers should know about?
2: The key one is this one of the sharing of parental leave model, which is the new one that came with the Concord judgment of Van Wyk.
1: All right.
2: Where now, remember previously or currently, in terms of the Basic Conditions of Employment Act, the mother of the child gets 4 months maternity leave.
1: Yes.
2: And the father will get 10 days parental leave.
1: Mm-hmm.
2: With these amendments now to give effect to the right to equality between the two parents, the mother and the father should now agree how they're going to share the 4 months and the 10 days. We are no more calling it a maternity leave. We are now calling it a parental leave. Because if the 4 months, 10 days is shared equally between the father and the mother, based on agreement, the mother will take the first 2 months and 5 days of the 4 months and 10 days, and the father will take the remaining 2 months and 5 days. So that there is equal sharing of parental responsibility or family responsibility towards the child. However, if there is no agreement between the mother and the father, remember now the mother has given birth to the child. The mother can take the 4 months and the father will only take the 10 days, which is the normal paternity leave that the father was used to get.
1: Mm-hmm. As an African woman, I can hear that you are African. What is the purpose of this? What problem are you solving as the government by amending this act?
2: we are obliged by the judgment of the Constitutional Court to actually align and streamline the labor laws, because remember the Constitution is the supreme law of the land. We have no choice. We have to align to the Van Wyk judgment. Secondly, it actually enhances the sharing of unpaid care work, bringing the work-life balance between the father and the mother. Previously, only the mother will sit at home for 4 months and care for the newborn baby. But now the fathers have equal rights as well to take care of the newborn baby, so that they relieve the mother to also go back to work and continue with her own development or career advancement. We shouldn't look at the negativity. It actually brings an equal sharing of parental rights and family responsibilities. And you know, the care work which the mothers always carry in relation to the upbringing of the newborn baby. Now the fathers also have a right to bond with the child and make sure that they are equally responsible when coming to the child.
1: All right. Doctor, we're going to need to go now at 9:30. Now we're going to have a quick news headlines for 1 minute, and then we're going to continue with our conversation, you and I, until 22. And I'll also be taking some messages from the listeners. I'll read them out and then we will answer their questions. So the headlining, Kapilinyana fella will be back. Please hold the line. 1 minute. Thank you, man.
0: You are listening to Hadi Wele. Morning Express.
1: Hasimo he imashuma mararu ka morao hora ina ya borobedi khatsi di ya ka o salukile jwa lokona mona ka di hlotsa ditaba
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3: Ha ke lebo khatsi da motho for top stories this hour. A battery at the Palapala farm in Limpopo has evolved into one of the most consequential constitutional tests of South Africa's democracy, with the Constitutional Court set to rule on whether Parliament acted lawfully in halting an impeachment process against President Cyril Ramaphosa. The National Coloured Congress leader and a Member of Parliament, Fadil Adams, is expected to appear in Pietermaritzburg Magistrate Court in KwaZulu-Natal this morning. Adams was arrested on Tuesday in Cape Town and faces charges of defeating the ends of justice for allegedly interfering

0: 29 now before 9 in Zeli 011 Radio, the Pulse of Jersey. 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
1: we ne pile ntate ngwana kwa batswadi ba babedi.
0: Yes, yes. Ha re ke re shebe taba ya severe pay and retrenchments, there are proposals around the increasing severe pay and addressing retrenchment costs. How will this affect both workers and businesses?
1: Re tla hopola ntate hore since Basic Conditions of Employment Act e qala ka 1997.
0: Yes.
1: Molao o ne o re ha o retrenchitswe kapa o fellwa ke mosebetsi, o thola 1 week salary for each year that you have completed with the in that employment in that company.
0: Oh yes.
1: And ha re ka sheba now since 1997 setse le jara tse kae jwale over 26 years.
0: Yes.
1: Ntse re le busy re patala basebetsi 1 week salary for each year completed in that company. But jwale re sheba hore the living cost have risen, so we need to promote fairness and dignity during job losses. How lahletse ke msebenzi santse o thole 2 weeks salary for each of the years that you have completed working for that particular company. And re nahana hore this brings a better income protection for workers faced with retrenchment. Hore le bona ha ntse ba batla mosebetsi ebe le ro ba kgone ho iphedisa le malapa a bona.
0: Very important. So the difference now is that previously from ka 1997 motho o no fumana only one week's salary for the whole year, mara hora jwale e se ba 2 weeks. All right, refute. Ha re tla ho tseding re diwa tla dihlong mona. Hona le engwe ke unfair dismissal compensation. Why is there a move to cap unfair dismissal compensation, and what does it this mean for the employees' rights? Re shebile ena ya unfair dismissal compensation. Yes, ma'am.
1: Yes, what we mean here is that we are amending sections 195 and 196 of the Labor Relations Act, where it deals with the challenge, the disputes around dismissals, where you'll find where a person who has been unfairly dismissed, will go to the labor court and challenge unfairness of the dismissal. Hatlwa labor court.
0: Eh.
1: Hatlwa labor court. Asa thole compensation wa khutla hape. Abaya to the same court or the CCMA a challenger the same case ya unfair dismissal are we challenger on the basis on unlawfulness of the dismissal. Wa utla jwala o keke wa sebedisa one case which deals with dismissal in different ways and clock up the dispute resolution system ya CCMA and the labor court. A re hopuleng hore the labor court and the CCMA are dealing with a numerous disputes that labor disputes. So if one person comes back ha hlulaka unfairness of the dismissal, they come back and say, I'm now challenging the lawfulness of the same case. We are actually creating unnecessary backlog at the two institutions or the three institutions that dispute resolution, ILIN, CCMA, Bargaining Council, and the Labor Court. So we are saying you need to elect only a worker, whether you are going to pursue your case of dismissal

0: missile based on unfairness or based on unlawfulness. Okay, wa khutla ka one case ya o hlula wa re e jwale ke na hana it was unlawfully. Now that they are saying that it was fair, I think it was unlawful.
1: Okay. No, okay. No. In other words, the moment you are taking action from the word go, you must understand and know what you are complaining about or what are your grievances or concerns.
0: Yes.
1: It must be clear.
0: Evidence so that you support your case that you are bringing forward to the CCMA or the Labour Court.
1: Let's look at impact and the way forward. What impact could these reforms impact if it's with this changes even on our economy, and how can the public participate before billiona e finalizewa na ibe e re ka etsa jwang le setšhaba go kenya mantšu a rona billing e.
0: Ntate, re tla gopola gore these two bills were published already for public consultation.
1: Oh yes.
0: Ka di 26th of February.

0: bills for public consultation. So ba hluleileng ho fana ka maikutlo ka politithinyo suggestions during this first round to ya public consultation. They still have an opportunity to look out for the publication that will be done by the different houses of parliament under the different portfolio committees there, ya labor le ya national council of provinces, where they will then get an opportunity to produce written comments or also join the public hearings that will be oral representations. So that all is not lost. And again, we are going to run roadshows from July until middle September in the 9 provinces. Moelungur will be raising awareness on these amendments in preparation for the public debates that will be held in parliament.
1: Uh-huh.
0: And it is important that we should understand that these bills create flexibility for small businesses as well.
1: Uh-huh.
0: And by making sure that small businesses have flexibility to grow their businesses and create jobs that we all need, given the high unemployment rate in South Africa.
2: All right.
0: So we are saying, if you are a new business, only 24 months, utkala business in chafati. Hurry, extend that the collective agreement that the bargaining councils, you are excluded. You are exempted.
2: Nako, ya rutabola khaitse diaka, rea mabenki leng hona jwale, rea kwala ra leboa. 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
0: 082-907-1915.
2: All right, ra leboa mme re tlo o letsetsa motsheganyana, re tla bua, re tlhopise hape. 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
0: Hailale ntate, re lebohile ka monyetla o le re fileng ona.
2: Thank you, mme.
0: Enjoy your day. Thank you.
2: Mabenkele.
3: Oh, man. Damn, bro, this is so frustrating. Every time we try to do something, it fails, man. What should we do next?
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4: 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We've got a position go Epping in Cape Town of a retail sales manager. Uh-huh. So you can see the position it's a management position. It's a retail sales manager in Cape Town in Epping. So the position is open to any gender and any race. The position rekopa gore gebe ska gore ebe batho ba Cape Town. We won't look at those that were saying no, we can relocate. Let it be, but Cape Town or anyone.

0: Western Cape, as long as they can be in Cape Town, not from any other provinces. Yes. So the retail sales manager, motho ba tlhagang ba tla samano understand the retail processes and procedures. Motho na re matlang tamela bele a minimum of 5 years experience in retail sales, and more than 5 years in retail sales, at least 2 to 3 years. About 2 to 3 years experience, even alleco management position. So in retail sales.
1: Yes.
0: So 2 to 3 years management, and then maybe the other little sales in retail. So that's why we're saying 5 years experience in retail sales. Out of that 5 years, at least 2 years or 3 to 3 years, even manage, even lower someone necessarily manage. Someone who only knowledge in the industrial hardware, the steel, the fluid control, and so forth. So okay, those kind of materials that will be sold. So at least have a knowledge of industrial hardware. The candidate must have a vibrant personality, extrovert, strategic thinking and planning. So you need someone who is very vibrant. So that's why they are looking for someone who is bubbly, open, and someone who is very under pressure. And someone who has a strong personality,
1: yes,
0: and all or computer literate.
1: Yes,
0: this is the person that we're looking for. Qualification wise, not necessarily looking at qualification, as long as only a metric and any form of tertiary qualification, can be accounting, can be any form of tertiary qualification that you might have. But metric, it's a minimum.
1: Okay.
0: We are not saying if you don't have a tertiary qualification, you must not apply. We're just saying it's an added advantage if you've got any form of tertiary qualification. So as long as only metric, only computer literate, only 5 years experience in retail, and on those 5 years, 2 years, in a management position, then you are can and ultra on industry, the industrial hardware, the steel, the fluid control industries. The person that we are looking for.
1: Morenak, aeche, isakile ngwane, jwale motho kopo o ilahlela kae, o ilahlela jwang, closing date ke neng jalo ka ofapana.
0: The closing date this position, the blogger, they got Tuesday next week. Tuesday next week, which is the 12th, and they can send their CV more with any qualification or any paperwork that they have more with this email address. It's recruitment@enigma-mess.co.za. recruitment@enigma-mess.co.za.

0: that you can call, or even if you want to know more information, you can call us 010-065-4721. And they can also go onto our website if about the entire spec. It's www.enigma-mess.co.za, and then but under the vacancies more, and then they will see the position and they can also apply there.
1: All right.
0: So code 14 drivers in Gauteng that have 5 years minimum driving code 14 trucks experience. Valid PDP. They can also come to our offices. We are based in

0: le mona gore no sekwane gore ne ke le driver fela ngwale gore na no deliver eng from where to where so we understand or what was your operation like and no sebedisa system efeng maybe I could know where this album period when it comes to the delivery notes, those kind of thing, or no, but it is some apps, some apps, say the very show more for notify us or come out the more or not, knowledgeable until go guy and on an experience. Yeah, eating so, bangole mono and the reasons for living, very important. What are the reason for living more no thing? I mean, how to my loads are mainly because of no that them patchily mona child in Amphiona, Kivonukari, Eki, keep applied to one I would mean. More or no, it was either a career advancement or career development. I can write or how really somewhere about no chain, Namona, and go far, double Yayu Naliona, where we know or I. Eke opportunity, you are also advancing your career when as a person. So umola mono, high lor no when agree like when you resign because of that. So it was resignation due to career advancement.
1: Yes. It's like your Oscar's haba. We be
0: drive.
1: Yes. Yes. One is
0: right go fell or no na fella g or no na mona ke fella mona so mona mona the reason for living
1: yes
0: but just know for whatever you write there it must be in trade or can need because ra phone to verify the information or fang yona and just so you know whatever you want to CV ha re verify ha re thola se yona you will not be selected because e bontsha e le
1: dishonest morena ka etshe ngwaneso e tlhakile ntja mme ha re o leboe gape le ka jeno wa mmaka jeno re tla boela ge di hule gape o sane ebile o sane tla be re kwala beke ge ba fa dikolokotšhana
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1: Thank you very much, Eddie, for 9 o'clock news bulletin on 011 Radio, the pulse of Josie. I am Palesa Mokoena. A very good morning. 011 Radio News. The National Coloured Congress leader and a member of parliament, Fadil Adams, is expected to appear in Pinetown Magistrate Court in KwaZulu-Natal this morning. Adams was arrested on Tuesday in Cape Town and faces charges of defeating the ends of justice for allegedly interfering with Sindiso Magaqwa's murder case, who was killed in 2017. Adams was expected to appear in court yesterday. However, it emerged that the police drove with him to KwaZulu-Natal on Tuesday and had to sleep midway to take a rest and continue with the journey yesterday. He arrived in Durban yesterday evening and, according to police sources, was kept in a police cell at a Durban Central Police Station, not at the Westville prison as was expected. Yesterday morning, the Adams attorneys Bruce Hendricks confirmed that his client will appear in the Pinetown Magistrate Court. He also confirmed that he would be in court too as he left Cape Town yesterday afternoon. In court, Adams is expected to face a charge of defeating at the ends of justice, emanating him from his visit to the suspected hitman Sibusiso Ncengwa in the Magaqwa murder case. In 2024, Adams flew to Durban and was allegedly whisked away with blue lights by police to the Westville Correctional Facility to meet the accused. The police say the visit took place while they were still investigating the matter. The police are questioning his interest in doing so and accused him of interfering with the investigation. They also have an issue with the police escort. However, Adams defended the escort, arguing that he deserved it as he was on official duty as a member of parliament. Adams also defended his meeting with Ncengwa, arguing that he came to interview him because the police were delaying their investigation. As the nation awaits with bated breath for the Constitutional Court to deliver its ruling on Palapala Farm case tomorrow, the question on everyone's lips remains: what if the economic freedom fighters win? The Apex Court confirmed the date on Tuesday afternoon, and this comes after the EFF brought an application before the Concord against the Parliament's blocking of an impeachment inquiry by voting down a Section 89 panel report. The Section 89 of the South African Constitution outlines the process of the removal of the President by the National Assembly on grounds of a serious violation of the Constitution or rather the law, serious misconduct or inability to perform his functions. This requires a two-thirds majority vote. A report chaired by a retired Chief Justice Sandile Ngobo found there was sufficient evidence to justify Parliament in considering whether the establishment and or rather the impeachment inquiry. In December 2022, the Parliament decided not to adopt the Section 89 report, which found that President Cyril Ramaphosa may have a case to answer. In February 2020, approximately $580,000, about $8 million at the time, was allegedly stolen from a sofa during a break-in at Ramaphosa's Palapala farm in Limpopo. The Concord will not be ruling on the Palapala scandal. Instead, it will be considering whether Parliament acted correctly in throwing out the report after it was voted against within the National Assembly. At the time of the vote, the ANC still held the majority of chairs. However, the stakes may be higher for Ramaphosa than anticipated after the ANC lost its majority during the 2024 general elections. Let's conclude this hour by looking at the temperatures, which are now sitting at 9 degrees Celsius, still expected to reach the maximum of 12 degrees Celsius with a 5% precipitation, the wind speed of 23 kilometers per hour and humidity of 69%. This is the end of 9 o'clock news bulletin. Catch another bulletin at 10 o'clock right here on 011 Radio, the pulse of Josie.

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3: Good morning to all the listeners. It is on Thursday, 7 May 2026. We are now heading into the thick of the morning rush and volumes have increased significantly across the metro. Starting in Devlin, anticipate delays on the northbound of Golden Highway heading towards East Street, and in Dipcliff, traffic is slow on the N12 East as travelling through the Dipcliff interchange. On Crescent Road, expect delays on the eastbound heading towards Dynamo and Nicholas Street in Power Park. Anticipate delays in Redwood, that's on Ellison to Lady Road North and Main Reef Road West, and this is due to road works there. Also expect delays on the eastbound of Main Reef Road in Rand Leases approaching Westlake Road. There are delays on Randfontein Road eastbound in Roodepoort from Nictomi Boulevard to Gustav Street, and Princess expect delays on the northbound of Corlett Avenue approaching on Deckers Road. Expect delays in Pennyville, that's on New Canada Road, and in Moriesburg expect delays on Albertina Sisulu Road heading towards Arthur Matthews Avenue. In Westbury expect delays on Harmony Street heading towards Perth Road, and in Florida North there are delays on the eastbound of Antiochus Road, that's heading towards Gordon Road. Also expect delays in Florida North and in Fort de Klein, that's on Gordon and Hendrik Potgieter Road. In Constantia Cliff, there are delays on William McCall Drive heading towards Hendrik Potgieter Road, and expect delays at Rampart Ridge with traffic occurring on Bestendere Drive East and Jim Fisher Road. Anticipate further delays on the eastbound of Bestendere Drive heading towards the N1 and Monco Road. And still in Rampart Ridge, anticipate delays on John Forster Road approaching Bestendere Drive with further delays on Easterhood Drive heading towards Malapa Road. And on the N1 north, the traffic is congested with delays from between Bears Nadir and Malibongwe Drive. Expect delays in both directions on Northumberland Avenue. That's heading towards Oriole Avenue in Northgate. On Malibongwe Drive, expect delays on the northbound heading towards Boundary Road in Kai Sands. And on the southbound, the delays approaching South Africa Drive in Cosmo City and towards River Road in Kai Sands. And travelling further south, the heavy delays in North Riding and in Sharon Lee. That's heading towards Bailey's Drive and Mahogany Street. And still on Malibongwe Drive, expect delays on the northbound heading towards Olivenhoute Avenue in Northgate. Expect heavy delays on the northbound of Cedar Road heading towards Cedar Lakes. On Winnie Mandela Drive, there's slow moving traffic in four ways. It's on the southbound heading towards Marlberton Road. Travelling further south, expect delays in Magaliesig from Witkoppen Road to Leslie Avenue. Expect heavy delays in Lone Hill and Paulshaw for traffic queuing on Witkoppen Road East and Main Road South. Expect further delays on the southbound of Main Road heading towards Sloane Street and Bryanston. In Sunning Hill, there are delays on the southbound of Rivonia Road heading towards Witkoppen Road and the N1. Expect delays on and North Avenue, that's in Bryanston and in Kensington B, heading towards Main Road and Brumfisher Drive. There are delays on the eastbound of Republic Road travelling towards Woodlands Avenue in Hurlingham, and expect delays on Glen Eagles Road in Emerentia. That's heading towards Berry Hadsock Avenue, and expect further delays in Greenside heading towards Gears Avenue. In Parktown, expect delays on Napier Road, and the heavy delays in Langlachter and in River Lee, with traffic queuing on Main Reef Road East and on the northbound of Nazareth Road. Anticipate delays on Crownwood Road in Teta, that's from Boysen's Reserve Road in Germiston, that's between Elans and Geldenhuis Interchange. Also expect delays on N2 East, that's heading towards Geldenhuis Interchange, joining the N3 North. In Midrand, anticipate delays on the westbound of Allendale Road, that's heading towards Pretoria Main Road. In Glen Austin, the delays with traffic queuing on Dale and Modderfontein Road. Also expect delays on the eastbound of Olifantsfontein Road and Rogersfontein, heading towards Pretoria Main Road. And traffic is heavily congested on the eastbound of Olifantsfontein Road in Blue Hills and in Countryview. That's travelling towards Lever Road. There's queuing traffic on the southbound of R55 heading towards Dumbuti Road in Blue Hills and Arthur Avenue in Cawthorne. And travelling further south, expect delays on Pitts Avenue in Kyalami heading towards Allendale Road. For any complaints, incidents, or reports of accidents, you can call 0800 002 587 or 011 375 5911. And this is Superintendent Lani Fihlo of JNPD. Remind motorists to take it easy, drive safely, obey the rules of the road, stay buckled up, don't text and drive, and don't drink and drive.
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1: Mamidi metsotsorona ke na ke le shumela metsime hlano re qata ho hatwa hora ya borobong ho 011 Radio, the Pulse of Josie. 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Good morning, Dr. Dumela Ngwaneso. Khue more khotso.
6: Good morning, and thank you for having me, my brother.
1: How are you, brother? How are you?
6: No, I'm good. It's an honor, man, to be part of this conversation.
1: Wonderful indeed. Thank you so much for joining us. Dr. Motsepe, from your experience, what are the biggest economic pressures currently affecting farmers in this country?
6: You know, right now, farmers in South Africa are under a serious pressure from multiple angles. Firstly, I would say the cost of feed, fuel, medication has increased significantly. For livestock farmers like us, feed is one of the most biggest expenses. And when maize and other inputs go up, it directly affects our profitability.
1: Input costs like feed, fuel, and fertilizers continue to rise, we understand. So how are these increases impacting profitability, especially for livestock farmers in particular?
6: Overall, my brother, farmers are being squeezed from both sides. One of the rising cost, unstable income, but it continues to push because agriculture is essential for food security. So it affects farmers. And remember, at the end of the day, the farmers are not the one who determine the price of the total output of the cost. So the product, if it lets our Ronaldo Talon, they'll determine the price. So we are the ones who's taking the risk. So yeah, it's very, very sad, man. It's very sad and something that we cannot control, yes.
1: That's something that we don't have control over.
6: Yeah, we don't have control over.
1: Let's talking about accessing the markets. As we know that access to markets is often a challenge. It's one of the challenges that the farmers are facing. So are the farmers getting a fair prices for their produce, especially livestock sector?
6: Yeah, like I said, another issue is access to markets and fair pricing. The pricing is not fair for farmers, and farmers often don't control like the final price for their product. And then we are the ones who carry the most of the production risk. So it's very hard out there. It's very hard. It might look easy, but it's very, very hard given all the facts that I've given, like your fuel, medication, and feed. So yeah, it's really tough.
1: So it's not really easy. It's not easy at all.
6: Farming, it's hard, my brother. Farming, it's hard. You know, people.
1: As a papa.
6: Yeah, when you go to social media, you see our pages. It's just beautiful because we cannot show people negative stuff, you understand? We have to push positivity towards everything that we're doing. It has its good days, but yeah, it's very tough.
1: We also going to be looking at some load shedding and infrastructure challenges just after the break. We're going to go on a commercial break quickly when we return, and I'll also be taking some messages from the listeners, and we'll see what is it that they would like to know from you.
6: Thank you.
1: All right. Metsotso mashuma mabedi jwale ka morao hora ya borobong. O ntsubuletse 011 Radio, the pulse of Josie Reapotele.
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1: 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Re shebile infrastructure challenges le tse ding ka o fapana, di challenges tsa daily farming operations le di costs tsa teng, le gona jwang le etsa jwang?
6: My brother, you know, load shedding is a major challenge, like a major challenge, because it affects water supply, security, and production systems. For example, if you rely on pumps for water or lights for security, it increases the cost because now you need to a generator or a solar system. So it affects the overall price, your production, how.
1: Oh, yes.
6: So load shedding also, it's one of the challenges that we face more diplomacy.
1: Okay, so what role should government or financial institutions play in supporting farmers during this tough economic times? Because hey, who buy my hona jalo nganiso? Muso katusa jwa.
6: My brother, muso katusa in so many ways. I wonder if we can get the grant to especially young farmers. You know, I would understand commercial farmers make a little bit of money. Your small emerging farmers need assistance from government, and not only okay about they'll give you a grant and then they leave you. Young farmers, especially young farmers, they need someone that's gonna mentor and carry them through the process. You know, if they can mentor you for 2 years, 3 years, and then you know once you're sustainable, and then they can leave you but no, go fly. I think that can assist a lot, because now we get a grant and then they just leave you. You're on your own. And then remember, we are the heart of the nation. We are the one who's feeding the nation. So I think government should really consider taking a farmer by the hand and batsama ilebo through the journey.
1: We got a message here. Otswa Hotabiso Molefe Oka Botterville. Botterville ki Free State, yeah? Uri,
6: yes.
1: Dr. Motsepe, balimi babanyane hangata basokola ho fumana thuso ya ditjhelete dibankeng. O nahana hore ke eng e etsang hore ho be thata ha kale hore balimi ba fuwe tshehetso. Eh, but did you understand the question?
6: No, I did. I did understand the question.
1: Okay, yes.
6: What we've realized, young farmers, especially now when they start, they don't treat their farming as a business. They go into farming, they don't register their companies, they don't have record keeping. And then remember, that's what the government needs.
1: Compliance.
6: You must comply, my brother. You need to comply. Compliance is a very serious issue, especially with young farmers. They go into the business, they get the land, they start working the land, they buy goods, they start farming, but they don't keep records. Record keeping is very important.
1: Yeah.
6: We need to know how much you're making. Are you making a profit? Are you making a loss? Because remember, if now the government comes, and then the other thing, government will never fund you. If ISU told me, you need to start.
1: Yes.
6: You must be operational. You must see your midi 1 hectare, unaldi purite 20,
1: yes,
6: then that's when they'll come and assist. But without that, government will never assist. Motoloro has never started anything.
1: Come on, Jama, hoti, kala, uwezi rebone, dan gatlao tsietsa. Ntate, ariye molaitsengo monghape, Mapula Ndlovu from Vryburg, uri, do you still see young people showing interest in agriculture? And how can the farming sector attract more young people into this industry? Kipotia Mapula oka Vryburg. KZN, I think. Yes.
6: Hey, Vryburg, I think it's in the northwest.
1: Oh, okay. All right.
6: Yes. There's a lot of interest, especially with young farmers. There's people are trying so hard to get into the farming space. What I would encourage farmers, like any other business, you need to put the effort, you need to be focused, you need to be self-motivated, because like any other business are easy, let's be honest. Once you become an entrepreneur, you must know that you're going to face challenges. There's like I'll tell farmers that keep livestock. There's this conception of you put it out with you. But you put measures in terms of security to secure your animals or discount you. Like, let's say, for example, if you own a car garage, you know there's security personnel at night, back at the koloi, there's a fence, there's walls and everything to make sure the alarm system or the police are on scouts. So same with like livestock.
1: Yes.
6: You have to put means and measures for lots of how this scouts you. So farming is easy, but it can be easier if we commit to it.
1: Hot summer fucking grown start, or with drought conditions and climate change becoming more common, how should farmers begin adapting to this changing environmental conditions?
6: Climate conditions and disease management adds a pressure, because it's unpredictable weather affects grazing and increases the need to supplement feeding. So many that you turn into orica feed or supplement, because now the conditions, they are not favoring farmers. The grazing land doesn't produce enough feed for the animals to graze on. So now you have to go or recarry job to for the animals. So yeah, climate condition, it's very, very affecting us.
1: Wana me uipuetse nnete fela, Dr. Motsepe, o buile ditaba, wa bua ka di challenge, wa ba watch ware. 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What advice would you give to someone e leng hore o ntse a leka ho qala kapa o ntse nahana ho kena into farming kapa ya senga qadile e leng hona ntse e major jwalo? Practical advice o ka mo fang yona ke efeng ho bana ba ntseng ba leka ho survive in this farming, Reakwala.
6: So my brother, farmers are being squeezed from both sides, rising cost, unstable income. But I would like to say, we continue to push, because agriculture is essential

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1: Okay, mo social Facebook, Instagram, TikTok, Brothers Farm Livestock and Crops. Brothers Farm Livestock Crops. And my personal one is Dr. _ Dolls Motsepe on Facebook and Instagram.
0: Ngwane, so bitsong la nako re a leboa. 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
1: Ke lebohile.
0: Thank you, Nat. You are listening to Hadi Wele. Morning Express. Esa sa fura le mashuma mararo metse suri qatao hatwa hora ena ya borobo. 011 Radio
2: News. Thank you very much, Eddie, for top stories this hour. A former member of the SAPS Directorate of a Priority Crime Investigation, better known as the Hawks, a retired Lieutenant Colonel Jacobus Prinsloo, is expected to take the stand at the Matlanga Commission. He will be testifying on the theft of trucks from the Hawks premises in Potchefstone in KwaZulu-Natal. The commission is probing the disappearance of 541 kilograms of cocaine from the Hawks strong room in November 2021. The Kimberley Taxi Association says government's failure to subsidize the taxi industry is leaving commuters exposed to rising transport costs. This follows a more than 30% of fare increase in Kimberley, which has sparked frustration among passengers who say they are already struggling with the high cost of living. The South African Civil Aviation Authority says the aviation sector is equipped to manage changing weather conditions affecting parts of the country. Implemented weather continues to impact the Western, Eastern and Northern Cape with strong winds and heavy rain reported in several areas. Catch this and more news bulletin to follow at 10 o'clock right here on 011 Radio, The Pulse of Josie.
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1: 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A very good morning.
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1: The presidency said that it is also awaiting the judgment on the EFF's bid to revive the Palapala matter on Friday, like the rest of the country, and does not want to speculate on whatever ramifications it could entail ahead of the court's decision. All eyes will be on the Concord, where it will deliver its long-awaited judgment. The EFF had approached the Apex Court to challenge Parliament's December 2022 decision not to adopt the Section 89 panel report, which found that President Cyril Ramaphosa may have a case to answer. The EFF has criticized the delay, noting that more than 480 days have passed since the hearing, far exceeding the judiciary's guideline that judgment should generally be delivered within 3 months unless exceptional circumstances apply. While hosting a media briefing to update the public on the president's program, presidential spokesperson Vincent Magwenya shared on how they are also awaiting the outcome on the Palapala judgment. A hantavirus outbreak aboard a cruise ship has sparked an Asian contact tracing operation for passengers of a recent commercial flight to South Africa. The outbreak triggered an international public health alert after one of the victims, an adult female, traveled on a link flight from St. Helena to Johannesburg on April 25th, 2026. According to preliminary reports, the Polymarket, the World Health Organization, urges passengers who took the airline link flight from Helena to Johannesburg on April 25th to contact their health authorities over hantavirus concerns. The passenger's condition worsened during the flight and she died upon arrival at the Johannesburg Emergency Department on April 26. It is believed she was in close contact with the first person to die from the virus on the ship. WHO confirmed that out of the ship's 147 passengers and crew, 7 individuals have been identified with the virus, including 2 laboratory confirmed cases and 5 suspected cases. The vessel, which is currently moored off the coast of Freire, originally departed from Ushuaia, Argentina, and Cape Freire. It followed a remote South Atlantic itinerary, including stops in Antarctica, South Georgia, and St. Helena, before the cluster of severe respiratory illness was reported to the WHO on the 2nd of May. Symptoms include fever, gastrointestinal issues, rapid progression to pneumonia, and acute respiratory distress syndrome. Let's conclude this hour's bulletin by looking at the temperatures, which are currently sitting at 9 degrees Celsius, still expected to reach the maximum of 12 degrees Celsius with 10% precipitation, the wind speed of 25 kilometers per hour, and humidity of 92%. This is the end of 10 o'clock news bulletin. Catch another at 11 o'clock with Dumahole Mohlaudi.

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1: So, with this ring, I want to promise you, Guti, I will do everything in my power and see the urban wave to take care of you and be faithful to you and do everything that

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1: 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In your top stories making headlines at this hour, a Gauteng domestic worker's toddler child has been murdered because she allegedly did not clean her employer's house properly. The economic freedom fighters will find out tomorrow whether its challenge to Parliament's handling of the Palapala Ramaphosa scandal will succeed at the Constitutional Court. Health Minister Dr. Aaron Motsoaledi outlines South Africa's response to Hunter virus threats. And the National Coloured Congress's leader, Fadil Adams, has arrived at the Pinetown Magistrates Court west of Durban, where he is set to appear this morning. Catch the full news bulletin at 11 o'clock right here on 011 Radio.
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0: Ra leboga ka nnete Ntate Mohlaudi ka dihlotse o tsa ditaba o tla khutla he top of the hour ile mo a setlong a re fatsona tseo tsa hora ya ntumele he ke fete re tsebo bona gona re kena jwang ditabe tsa rona tsa tsatsi la ka jeno o tsebo tlo re re se re teng re tsitsitse ho di masale Brandino Wood sitting up in my room may decide to dab it sin up in my room.

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0: should know and love love for what it is, not what you want it to be. On 011 Radio, the Pulse of Josie, Anita Pointer, love for what it is. Hodima tlhogo re ke le shebele motsumong ntate Mohlaudi ka ditaba tsa hora ena.
1: With your 11 o'clock news bulletin on 011 Radio, I am Dumaule Mohlaudi. In your top story at this hour, National Coloured Congress leader Fadil Adams has arrived at the Pinetown Magistrates Court, west of Durban, where he is set to appear this morning. He was arrested on Tuesday on charges of defeating and or obstructing the ends of justice and fraud relating to the murder case of former African National Congress youth leader Sindiso Magaka. It is alleged that Adams interfered with investigations where he met with an accused in the murder case, Sibusiso Ncengwa, who had been in custody at the Westville Correctional Service. Police say the alleged interference involved a convicted hitman

at a critical stage of the case. A domestic worker's toddler daughter was killed, allegedly over the fact that she didn't clean the home properly. Mpumalanga police said the incident took place while the three-year-old was accompanying her mother to work. A 21-year-old has been arrested and is expected to appear in the Nkomazi Magistrates Court on Thursday.

awaited judgment on the economic freedom fighters' bid to revive the Palapala matter at 3 p.m. on Friday, May the 8th. This as pressure mounts on President Cyril Ramaphosa and concerns about accountability have been raised. The apex court confirmed the date on Tuesday afternoon. The case has drawn significant public attention since emerging from a burglary scandal at President Cyril Ramaphosa's Limpopo farm. The Department of Health is today on high alert following confirmation of the presence of the deadly Hantavirus virus. Health Minister Dr. Aaron Motsoaledi has addressed concerns regarding the country's health security systems and protocols. Motsoaledi has highlighted the resilience of South Africa's One Health approach, but he has also acknowledged the inherent challenges of diseases that don't know borders. Motsoaledi says that South Africa's One Health approach has provided a valuable platform for collaboration across human, animal, and environmental sectors. They continue to institutionalize, coordinate, and implement data sharing mechanisms to maintain their integrated and timely response to health threats. That brings us to the end of this 11 a.m. news bulletin. Catch me again at the bottom of the hour, right here on 011 Radio.

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2: 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But come on, come on, you can find alternatives like fireplaces and chimney. So elong ore liton, they have to have an inspection. 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News headlines will follow at 11:30 and then we continue on the second row of the show.

Metsotso ya rona e dula ho e mashome a mabedi a metso e tsheletseng ka mora hora ya leshome le motso o mong. 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

0: Abuti Lema from self-entitled album ebizitsweng Lema pinaina ebitswa Time to Grow. 11:30 on the dot, Ntate Mohlaudi o teng ho re fa dihlotsa tsa ditaba tsa hora ena.
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2: In your stories making headlines at this hour, Senzo Meyer, trial witness, insists police forced him to sign a statement. The economic freedom fighters will find out tomorrow whether its challenge to Parliament's handling of the Palapala Ramaphosa scandal will succeed at the Constitutional Court. Health Minister Dr. Aaron Motsoaledi outlines South Africa's response to hantavirus threats. The National Coloured Congress leader, Fadil Adams, has arrived at the Pinetown Magistrates Court west of Durban, where he is set to appear this morning. Catch the full news bulletin at 12 o'clock right here on 011 Radio, the Pulse of Jersey.
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0: Thank you so much, Ntate Mohlaudi, ka dihlotsa tsa ditaba. 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
1: Into engeke yenzakale ukuthi ngikulibale kum na kum food into message 011 radio the pulse of Josie. This is the Evan Rays at 10 to 2 with your girl Clocks on a beautiful thumping Thursday. 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

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So how do you try and inspect everything else? How low tenants am like I see body thermostat in lower na the temperature sent in a deal handle sent an it lach on or the footumate and then swaking sapolukeho you should test your detectors obeli the emergency supply so

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So make sure that you take care of such things and you know indoor air quality bakeng sa hore moya o nne gone go ona o tsamaye hantle o ska le kudisa le ona ka mono o sebedise dintse tso tshwana le body humidifier le ventilation se bakeng sa comfort le prevent mold o ka banteng around the house. So make sure that your house is your haven nakong ena ya Maria, whereby you know you are sure to go and spend most of your time ka nako ena ke se ke tshulo ka re le dikobo fela hore re ka dimane ka tsona baisong le ntse le re le tshakile ha ho bonolo. So make things easier for everybody involved. Stay at home. Yeah, no, stay at home. It's all love. Hona le dintho tsa o tsana le bo di video call. Na le dintho tsa o tsana le di FaceTime. Mohlore ke mogoya ke mihla ya digital migration ena. You don't have to like, you know, go to my house self personally kanama so that I know hore mpontsha legato or I should be sure that you really do or really are fond of me. No. Nako ena ye nngwe ya dintho tse e leng gore there are key points of comfortability in winter. Stay at your place. Please don't visit. Hobane mamedi nako ena ke nnete o tla bo e beuwe e le, you know, one of the most expensive seasons of the year. But we can do away with that. We can do away with that. Hobane nete ya taba fela ko hore ha o ituletse ha hao you save yourself and other people a lot of trouble ya hore jwale batle ba shebe hore na ba o accommodate jang hodima le rona re le tsena beng ba ntlo kapo beng ba motse re sentse re sa dintho di sa re lekane handle. 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Ke o tshepisa.

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4: 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Let's go.

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0: any other time of the season. And also, bophelo ka ha ha bo a ema, there are still some of occasions that we really need to prepare for, and you know, we're the cotton eater. So this is where you, as a fashion designer, as a fashionista, you know, with what you do and what you love, and that art of fashion, with a chelete ka yona. Hodi mahlo hore ke lshume le mezo emedi ntate Dumahole Mohlaudi ka ditaba tsa hora yana.
1: Radio News. In your top story this hour, Madlenkosi shoes Zondo, a childhood friend of Bongani Ntazi, who is accused number two in the high-profile Senza Meiwa murder trial, is back in the witness stand at the Pretoria High Court. Zondo will continue his testimony in defense of Ntazi, who is one of five men accused of the 2014 murder of the former Bafana Bafana captain. During cross-examination, Zondo denied maintaining contact with Ntazi after his arrest in June 2020. Zondo also rejected claims that he attempted to call or communicate with the accused following the arrest. Furthermore, accused also maintains that police officers assaulted him and forced him to sign a statement containing content he was not aware of. Senzo Meiwa was shot and killed on the 26th of October in 2014 at the home of singer Kelly Khumalo in Vosloorus, east of Johannesburg. National Coloured Congress leader Fadil Adams has arrived at the Pinetown Magistrates Court, west of Durban, where he is set to appear this morning. He was arrested on Tuesday on charges of defeating and or obstructing the ends of justice and fraud relating to the murder case of former African National Congress Youth League leader Sindiso Magaka. It is alleged that Adams interfered with investigations when he met with an accused in the murder case, Sibusiso Ngwengwa, who had been in custody at the Westville Correctional Service. Police say the alleged interference involved a convicted hitman at a critical stage of the case. Meanwhile, a domestic worker's toddler daughter was killed, allegedly over the fact that she didn't clean the home properly. Mpumalanga police said the incident took place while the three-year-old was accompanying her mother to work. A 21-year-old has been arrested and is expected to appear in the Nkomazi Magistrates Court on Thursday. The police say it is alleged that the child's mother, who is a domestic worker at the residence, left her daughter sleeping on the couch. When she returned later, she could not find the child, and the suspect directed her to the garage of the home where the mother discovered the child's lifeless body with head injuries. The Constitutional Court will deliver its long-awaited judgment on the economic freedom fighters' bid to revive the Palapala matter at 3 p.m. on Friday, the 8th of May. This as pressure mounts on President Cyril Ramaphosa, including over concerns about accountability in this matter. The Apex Court confirmed the date on Tuesday afternoon. The case has drawn significant public attention since emerging from a burglary scandal at President Cyril Ramaphosa's Limpopo farm. The Department of Health is today on high alert following confirmation of the presence of the deadly hantavirus. Health Minister Dr. Aaron Motsoaledi has addressed concerns regarding the country's health security system and protocols. Motsoaledi has highlighted the resilience of South Africa's One Health approach, but acknowledged that there are inherent challenges of diseases that don't know borders. Motsoaledi says that South Africa's One Health approach has provided a valuable platform for collaboration across human, animal and environmental sectors. They continue to institutionalize, coordinate and implement data-sharing mechanisms to maintain their integrated and timely response systems. That brings us to an end of this 12 o'clock bulletin. Catch us at the half hour for more headlines right here on 011 Radio News.

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1: E mene metsotso ka morao ho hora ya leshome le metso medi 011 Radio the Pulse of Josie re mo le bojalo he ntate mohlaudi ka ditaba tsa hora ena re kena karolong ya boraro ya the Evan Weaver 011 Radio the Pulse of Josie 1022 that's the name of the game and we're going to be talking things fashion now. Remember the last row of the show, it is the production room and we will be having a guest up in studio today, Mondli Ngobo Inkanyezi.

Ngisho yena owabeka Israyele usazibekile namanje nkanyezi kilibitso la pina etla jalo ka Mondli Ngqobo ho 011 Radio The Pulse of Josie Jwale here. Let's now get into the fashion sense of things and see what we must have. Re ntse re kipile jalo style. Ya ba re style sa mahala mara se a se sa mahala se. Otherwise some of the must haves. Yeah. It's a winter fashion. You must master winter fashion, you know, and you do that by layering thermal base layers under stylish knits, investing in a versatile wool coat and playing with textures. Play with textures, play with colors. And, you know, even if you're a bright color person, but make sure that tabaya texture le di fabriki jalo jalo di setlona tse batlang di fapana when it comes to, you know, how you need to keep up with the fashion sense, but ka mogwa wa Maria. So the key essential, they include knee-high boots, chunky scarves, neutral toned accessories to balance heavy fabrics with a sleek silhouette. So in a nice and easy, upgraded and pimped way, you can still look fashionable and play with textures and colors. Also, one other thing that we always make sure that you do not miss when it comes to the whole fashion, whether it's winter, summer, autumn, or spring, do not lose the sense that you have as a person. You have your own fashion sense, like watseba hore nake le tlhokse, you know, ntwe e kareng ena intwe nje ngihlala kahle. Don't be like, be a focused human. Know your style and own it. Assemblyf ke a tseba hona le dintho tse ding tse o leng hore di tla o tla di bona e nngwe ya tsona o ska tseba hore ha o ka nthe no ntse o ka rwala ntho e je kapa no ntse o ka apara tracksuit ka di-heel wa bo ebe hobane o e bona e le ntle, you actually think it's for everybody. No, let's not be that people. Let's not be those people bao e leng hore o so o kgatlhiwe fela hobane o bone ntho itseng e le ntle hodima motho ya ba o sore a le nna ke a tseba gore ha e le tsena he ke gore ke itikelele e tlang tshwanele. Please don't do that to yourself, because have you noticed how uncomfortable it is? Ho na le leihlo la batho, like the fashion sense that turns heads. E mona ya when a qeta o feta jwang kapa jwang, people are gonna turn and look at you. There is that turn e o fang hore yeah, I have arrived. They are looking at me in admiration. Young tall. There is also that who hate or give out how cut off it. And then when like, have you fallen out of aerospace or something? So we want to say in the fashion sense today that it is winter. People are normally understand during this season hore nkare bo o tlamaile wa gele fela, because you know nobody really pays attention, nobody really cares, or but that's not true. That is not true. Seasons are temporary, but fashion is forever. So make sure that whatever it is that you do, please don't turn yourself into an embarrassment. Don't. Here, it is me. It is me, your loyal friend, begging you that please don't do that to yourself. So yes, this is exactly what we are looking into to try and help you. Help you into being a fashionable person and a person that inspires people. Kaho apaha lo hlapa Maria Jena, because you know, some other fashion senses, you'll be wearing something and it still looks like le belavas komofela hawa feta. So please don't do that. We're giving you these tips for that benefit and that benefit alone. Ne? Yeah, be right and be clever and be smart about it. We still want you to look good. Iskar mar lihlabula mona so change hair now getting into the old you and be like, kantin tunli ona fashion sense kanti. Yeah, stay alive.

0: 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King of the South, aka Young King.
1: 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Let's go.

0: I found my peace in you. This is why I love you. Call me JB. Yeah, na heka pine bitswang. This is why I love you. Mizitso ba shume mabedi anang limitso emine. Kamara hora ya le shume limitso emedi me ntso ba metse 011 radio the pulse of Josie 1230. Ntate mohlaudi tla khutla ka dihlotsa ditaba tse di leng hore he de ke se bakeng sa hora ya ne ya pele. In the last row of the show, we're getting into the production room right here on the Urban Wave on 011 radio the pulse of Josie. Some of the fashion must-haves here this winter, make sure that you have a classic coat. Choose a fitted, belted, or knee-length wool coat in a neutral tone like, you know, tan or black. This goes for men and women. Imagine if it's weather, it's, you know, worldwide. So I was So make sure that you have that code e tla o dumelang hore onto apere hantle sebakeng sa khojino yang hona o hlo ya paga ka hodimo to add that warm touch to your fashion sense. Over the knee or knee high boots, this also offer maximum coverage, warmth, and a stylish look with dresses or skinny jeans. And then I leave to have to make sure that you wear warm sneakers. Actually, it depends on where and what you are wearing. It will determine how na mautung mani, but make sure that you keep warm. Angeli na kuye na yau nacina your Mr. Jack Purcell will just have to forgive us because he is cold. So please just mobile less sighting yanning for now. You know, that's how seasonal he is. Anyway, make sure that you always have something that is knitted. Knitwear is a must have. Breathable sweaters, especially your turtlenecks. Especially bottleneck, nobele one or two of those. They are essential for a cozy layering. Let's wanna disagreti horena even mong you know where you are going and you know the weather also ulike hore o di thole ka fabric e fapaneng, but they should be knitted like that. And make sure that you have a leather items tse ka reng bo di leather handbag or pants tse we leng hore tla ga o itse di just tsa hao le di half coat tsa hao, and then it will be able to finish your fashion sense well. Depending on where you're going, what you're wearing, accessorize every chance you get. You can still fagizaza. 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Every chance you get, fagizaza. Fagi zaza uzobon. So this is some of the things that in your closet la ile Maria Jena 1, 2, 3, 4, or 5 items of this dikata utusa haholo, they can come in handy. And then of course they will still have scarves in the corner, your beanies, after wearing something, your full outfit or fella scarf, just to make sure that it adds that warmth layer to your fashion. So this is the fashion sense on the Urban Wave when it's Thursday, and more often than not you'll find that we do have a fashion expert in house e o ileng hore he o tlabeng a re joetsa hore na Maria tsena re tshwantse re etse jwang tsentse re shebe. But what I can tell you now from my own fashion sense expertise, please, it doesn't mean because it's winter you have to look like a hobo. No, don't do that to yourself. Don't do that to yourself, because, you know, such statements, people keep memory of more than good statements. So when you are, you know, trying to look all sexy and all that, fashion sense you took it throughout the winter, because this whole winter you look like, you know, you were just from a sewer pipe and then we do not want that from you. So from the fashion sense with love, this is what I'm telling you today. It doesn't have to be anything expensive. Just within your means, ne, within your means of living, try to look good. I always tell a lot of people that you don't have to pinpoint Anna, what do you call this second-hand clothing? You don't have to you understand, if you do what we always maintain, know your style, know your fashion sense, you can look very, very beautiful at a very, very low rate. Don't force yourself or don't let peer pressure turn you into something that you're not, because we laugh at people very easily. This is a very cruel world. I tell you today, from the fashion sense to you with love, this world is not your home. It is cruel. It is bitter. So we will laugh at you until you end up looking in the mirror and we nyatsa. So don't be that person. Please don't. For example, look at me. Okay, you can't see me, but look at me. I'm not nothing hectic. No train smash. But yes, 12:30 on the dot, and these are the headlines with Ntate Motlaudi.
1: 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In your top stories making headlines at this hour, the Democratic Alliance takes its fight against corruption allegations in Ekurhuleni to the public protector. The economic freedom fighters will find out tomorrow whether its challenge to Parliament's handling of the Phalaphala Ramaphosa scandal will succeed at the Constitutional Court. Health Minister Dr. Aaron Motsoaledi outlines South Africa's response to Hunter virus threats, and National Coloured Congress leader Fadil Adams has arrived at the Pinetown Magistrates Court west of Durban, where he is set to appear this afternoon. Catch the full Nyex bulletin at 1 o'clock right here on 011 Radio.
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0: With the news headlines, top of the hour, 1 o'clock, he will definitely be back to give you the full 411 of what is going on. But I always say, especially when you hear the news, whether it can be full bulletin or the headlines of it, you know, this world also is a world of wows. Like, it's just full of wow. You know, you wake up and you're like, what a wow, what a wow, what a wow. Case, who 011 Radio, the Pulse of Josie, with a song called Missing You.

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3: What's up, guys? 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You're listening to my girl Clarks on the Evan Wave. Let's go.

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What I was, you know, emphasizing on Mona who the fashion sense was, you know, you can still look good. You can still look good, you can still look presentable, fashion ya hao ya Maria. 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Dressing anyhow still makes a statement, just like dressing well does. 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

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Empa here for now, let us put a wrap of it right here on the Urban Wave 01 Radio, the pulse of Josie, still on the Urban Wave with the voice of Clocks behind the microphone until we get to 2 o'clock. The production room that will be up in the building. Boo, boo, boo, boo. Mthulise angakhali.

0: All right, it is Java, Saudi and MT. Abangani ke libitso la pina ho di mahlo re ka pele ntate mohlaudi ka ditapatsa hora ena.
1: 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With your 1 o'clock news bulletin on 011 Radio, I'm Dumaule Mohlaudi. In your top story this hour, the Democratic Alliance has today laid a complaint at the Public Protector of South Africa, calling for a full and urgent investigation into serious corruption allegations in the city of Ekurhuleni. In the political party's submission to the Public Protector, Kolega Galega, it sets out allegations implicating City of Ekurhuleni officials in a cash for votes graft. The DA asserts that municipality officials may have influenced city council votes in exchange for direct funding to the political parties of certain councillors. The DA believes there are clear grounds for an investigation within the Public Protector's jurisdiction, including possible contraventions of the Prevention and Combating of Corruption Activities Act and the Political Party Funding Act. Here is the Democratic Alliance's Khuthetshelo Rasilingwane.
2: Will be laying a complaint at the Public Protector in South Africa calling for a full and urgent investigation into serious corruption allegation in the city of Ekurhuleni. In our submission to the Public Protector, we set out allegation that officials within the city of Ekurhuleni may have influenced city council vote in exchange for direct funding to the political parties of certain councillors. The DA believes there are clear grounds for an investigation within the Public Protector's jurisdiction, including possible contravention of the Prevention and Combating of Corrupt Activities Act. The complaint further centers on an allegation that the city manager, Mr. Kagiso Lerutla, abused his position as a group chief financial officer to direct millions of rands in public funds to the ANC-aligned proxy parties as a so-called protection fee, and this is in exchange for political favors. If proven true, this will represent a deliberate and coordinated looting of public resources at the highest level of the municipalities. Our complaint seeks to answer critical questions that goes into the heart of governance in the city of Ekurhuleni. We will be asking where public funds diverted for the...
1: A domestic worker's toddler daughter was killed, allegedly, over the fact that she didn't clean the home properly. Mpumalanga police say the incident took place while the three-year-old was accompanying her mother to work. A 21-year-old has been arrested and is expected to appear in the Nkomazi Magistrates Court on Thursday. Provincial police spokesperson Brigadier Donald Mdluli said it is alleged that the child's mother, who is a domestic worker at the residence, left her daughter sleeping on a couch. When she later returned, she could not find the child. The suspect then directed her to the garage, where she discovered the child's lifeless body with head injuries. The Constitutional Court will deliver its long-awaited judgment on the Economic Freedom Fighters, the EFF's, bid to revive the Palapala matter at 3 p.m. on Friday, May the 8th. Concord Chief Registrar Simone Lanik-Chamela confirmed that the judgment in this matter will be handed down at the Constitutional Court. This as pressure mounts on President Cyril Ramaphosa, including over concerns about accountability. The Apex Court confirmed the date on Tuesday afternoon. The case that has drawn significant public attention since it emerged following a burglary scandal at President Cyril Ramaphosa's Limpopo farm. Concord Chief Registrar Simone Lanik-Chamela confirmed that the judgment in this matter is indeed going to be handed down at the Constitutional Court in Braamfontein. The Department of Health is today on high alert following confirmation of the presence of the deadly Hunter virus. Health Minister Dr. Aaron Motsoaledi has addressed concerns regarding the country's health security system and protocols. Motsoaledi has highlighted the resilience of South Africa's One Health approach, but acknowledged that the inherent challenges of diseases that don't know borders is of concern. Motsoaledi says that South Africa's One Health approach has provided a valuable platform for collaboration across human, animal, and environmental sectors. That brings an end to this bulletin on 011 Radio, the Pulse of Jozi.

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So you just must can forgive. 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artist ering ubani ubeti avazaloni baya bora or you know, if you're the one who pushed the mandates of the gospel, then you are not, you know, that thing, the in thing. So Bontate Khetang are here to just break that norm. Hore, no man, this is exactly what the world needs right now. So that I can appease along Liana. Half past one, the clothes are ready to go.

0: This is the production room on the Urban Wave 011 Radio, the Pulse of Josie. Moeti wa rona santse a le teng se bakeng sa letsatsi la kajeno. 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
0: Jwalo re khutla tsena he getting straight into the production room as usual when it is Thursday and it is after 1, the last row of the Urban Wave re kena jwalo he ka hara ho production room the production booth mo eleng hore teng he today we are graced with the wonderful presence of Ntate Kgethang Konese. Ntate, welcome to 011 Radio letsatsing lena la labone le letle. What an honor. It is absolutely an honor hore ebe re bile re ba le wena letsatsing la kajeno. How are you, sir?
4: Ka mahau ntse ke pholositswe, ke a leboa ha le nkamohetse ka ntlong e mofuthu e kanakana le ba mabedi hohle mo baleng teng. 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
0: Re lebohile haholo hle ntate. You know, actually when the interview was orchestrated, I was like, hey, the day getting, we did this once nining mogaukwana, but it was on a phone. 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And then and then you know what they say about those prayers, so we long udietang or ili just semonata hakampa. God answers.
4: Eh, orapela ba hoeletsang ho yena. 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
0: Itse ha molaetsa hore send a location. Location can only mean one thing. Hallelujah. Telephone ha etsa my location. Otherwise, that day, like I did say, you are most welcome. Just briefly introduce Ntate Konese to 011 Radio listeners. Ho ba bang boi bang, maybe they're still not familiar, even though Ntate Konese is a household name, is a worldwide name, but ho na le batho ba bang ba ileng hore they would so much love to hear you do the introduction.
4: Eh, Kgethang Konese ke ngwana a hlaetseng Lesotho, ke ngwana ya tlileng South Africa ha ntate wa ne batla ho bula mme wa hae. 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Thank you.
0: 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Why did you venture into that journey?
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4: 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So I was like, let me record those hymns. And then from there, they kept on saying, "Rekopa engwe hape, rekopa engwe hape."
0: Yeah, what a time to be alive. 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But now, you did not, yabe, ho se utlwa fela, you decide, ke ba choir conductor, le hona ka kerekeng. 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I really did not know. From God, that's all I say, because now I'm taking mokopiditse. There's none. Actually, at home, they were like, okay, now out to Baba Black Sheep. Because what do you mean?
4: Yeah, man.
0: You know,
4: yeah.
0: So, but dintonte karen tsa bo mino. I think it's the way we are shaped up. You remember when you entered here, the first thing was kabelo yaka entle reminds me of my grandmother. Ke opola ile sonta o tsebe hana tswa a ile tsitsena na ile message o bonolo. Everybody must get out of my house and go to church. You understand?
4: Yeah,
0: so
4: e
0: khutlelana mona ka hore ha ke fihla mo mo ke sekeleng hona teng, it's going to be very difficult hore ke ska ba ngwana kereke ka pa sa inkrekeng, because where did I learn that?
4: Nete, oh, bon. Yeah.
0: Jolly, for you as Ntate Koniso, rebe umona hona tjena, we have you, you know, as a brand, re o tseba re tse ha o bua ka sefela, ho bua ka Ntate Koniso, you know, it's okay taba yena. Was it also we copiditse we bone ka lapeng o tata isitswe jalo hore bina ka mona when you want, you know, tse jalo.
4: Yes, 100%. 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
1: Mmudwa ka acho are if you want something a statue, something fashion e u batlang e make up la ho sheba there are places. The Mawe Man Centennial statue sa Mandela. 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
0: go
1: e mole mong ka ka golo so. 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But now before we go there The peer pressure is good. We know that when we grow, we're now to talk a little bit later. Nidi, when I'm going to talk about yo, go fix that. This is the kids in Kunwaka and Kunwaka. You understand?
0: Yes, yes.
1: But when I'm more peer pressure, earring. How to talk like one away again, among would want to at the kind of a festival in Chile, you know. How did that until Haikawa growing up, Ole Dilimong Zabutanka, Haikona Milaka, your Ferrican, I think, or actually, what am I doing? Who are can paint?
0: Get neat. Look, Ilaya Fisher, maybe for 2 minutes, Bopulumbaka, whereby Niki Dochale. 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
1: okay
0: yeah peer pressure ga I feel that much but don't keep fit for 2 minutes but yeah
1: you don't want to sit here and say na saliki le patrapas
0: no le na ke le ka bangwana jola kana ba bang le ka ba motsha jola ka ba tsha ba ba
1: empa ntweng e ileng ya o thusa to like you know shift your focus ebe o etsa choice ye ke eng
0: ke peer pressure ya go kereke
1: 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actually they couldn't wait because I think we the taba yena re hasitse bo the two parts of it bulele le mbabeke and then today the actual day and then people were like oh so ihlile ke taba ya bonnete moemetse so we'll want to hear what they have to say right here immediately after this mamedi metsetso e mashome mararo ka bora ra ya pele ntate mohlaudi with the news headlines on the urban wave
2: 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In your top stories making headlines at this hour, the Democratic Alliance takes its fight against corruption allegations in Ekurhuleni to the public protector. Leader of the National Coloured Congress and Member of Parliament, Fadil Adams, has been formally charged with 5 counts related to alleged interference in a high-profile murder investigation. The Economic Freedom Fighters will find out tomorrow whether its challenge to Parliament's handling of the Palapala Ramaphosa scandal will succeed at the Constitutional Court. Catch the next full news bulletin at 2 o'clock right here on 011 Radio, the Pulse of Jersey.
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1: Really, Boha, that day, Mushaudi, for once, go to Koduena in Zegar, that the one that the things that the thing, Kanzare Rebisana on an interview, Jigi Yusabala Dida, or I can make a fun of in that Mushaudi. Renahutorana Bama Medibona, because I see them and we are eager to hear what they have to say. Haranzarotola Pelizol Capisana, Rona, Mamedi Mizotu Mashme, Amabedi, and Anglimitsu E Rubong, Rea Relibilora, Yabobedi. And of course, we are still in the production booth. Gena lintate getang konyesil sa zinglena lakajin.
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1: 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Ntate Kgetheng Konisi fans are listening and they're able to say, we hear you, Ntate, and here we are, Reaurada. I believe Lesotho thing here, Basantan Valley fresh from the rice.
2: Hallelujah.
1: Bye. 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
1: Yes, the Rise movement this year, actually let me say the Rise started 5 years ago, mm-hmm. whereby ke event long re celebrate immediately after Easter, go bana re celebrate the risen Christ, re le bo modimo ha Jesu Kriste a tswile bafung. 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So So I copied the Rise album. Now we are going to Limpopo, Raya Lesotho last week, and next week it's going to be Rustenburg. We took off from Rustenburg, Northwest, Gauteng. 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
1: 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Thank you so much.
0: Oho, a enda te wa ska ba Superman. 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
2: Ke nete during the week ke na le schedule se tight sa mosebetsi. 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
0: Are my games sitting out to Lagamona that connected really? But how you bow back to the pillow? 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It's a pillow, Zalcamon Empire can knit wa ananel on that day. Mammy, the daughter Riazolo Capazum, Rematazol, Retabotto, Catala Puisano, Yaron.
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0: album. Only today, Kata released the second part of the album. So they can go and listen to the fellas. See what happens. It's Kata Hot for today. I'm so excited about it. I'm going to get my mental health and myself. You know, so yeah, the album is doing very, very well. Yes.
1: I ended it. Every hair, it looks like a hanya baba baba midi record. The left lapel record phone and isana. Barre, jale rona.
2: 011 Radio. I'm a big fan, big fan. Yantate Konisi. Mino hai wa rehlabulla. Keep it up. Keep up the good work, my brother. And I'm sure in the near future, I would have been a mapping man who collaborated with the international artists.
0: Hallelujah.
2: Keep up the great work.
0: God bless you. Oh, thank you.
1: We receive on behalf of.
0: I receive 100%.
1: On behalf of Ndete Konisi. Oh, like a brother, we receive.
0: I receive. Yeah, look, yeah.
1: I'm going to go to the long rib on a fella. I'm going to go to the long rib. I'm from here into a long rib. Ki mandate for Ndete Konisi. Kona o like keep recording. Udule o ntazalo di fella. So that is exactly how it's going to be. So taba the recording we really do get them eba ke di recording tseno tsa hore ne le record live. You do
0: yes,
1: that?
0: Yes, we do only record live because our recorder we invite people where ba re batla ho tlwa hore mantsoe a batho ha kopane ka gomongele nngwe a tswa ha monate ha kae, because when we record re na le this vision ya hore batla the sound re ntshang e tshone le batho ba utlwang ka hara kereke. So when we record we don't do studio, we just go live.
1: Okay.
0: Yes.
1: Ke bona ka hona le mlaetsa o mong mona
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0: Oh, wow. 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So you can't just say Modimo Bikanyo just one verse, whatever the verse is in the ring. So my mandate was not to be liked by everyone, because it's never too much. I was like, no, let me take that risk. Let me give that music to them.
1: Not on your watch. Not on your watch.
0: Yes.
1: You just really did take me back because abana haliba tshuba rata lo go le dule fase le rapele. So the him o rapela habedi o tsebe. So we used to like jetsa bana ba ba school, we used to be like ha re bineng ho itse ga rapela habedi. So it used to if it go ona as a bonus or okay rona just by singing we enjoyed singing.
0: Yes.
1: How do you enjoy jalo we learn to well that the times
0: times
1: 2 what a bonus. So ke yona tendo fa tshe hore ha re bineng ga re botla ho itse ga rapela habedi.
0: That's okay.
1: He rubbed it in the whole time. The whole time, knowing him. Okay. Hey.
0: Hallelujah.
1: And I was like, the next move is to block you. Suit yourself, fella Hermona. Hey, mutukie o fela e ka nete ke le ka bona mosebetsi nne tsa maile hantle ha go loka nete ke yona ntho ke tshonkere wa bona hore people o ba batlile ba nyogwa sama nete ke taba ena, like, and then God said, whom shall I send?

0: So the next one, the rice?
1: Yes, the 16th of May, next week, Saturday, from 4 o'clock till late. 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
0: bona
1: VIP.
0: Mewe, you and I have been the bestest of friends.
1: Hallelujah.
0: So please, my.
1: We have been the bestest of friends.
0: Because I give you a little bit.
1: Hallelujah.
0: Who obliged? How? Penetrating. I was like, at your service, man. Yeah, okay. I give up. What?
1: Hallelujah.
0: But nonetheless, I would so much want to be there. So I'll make all the necessary means that I'll be there. And okay. I do promise, Hore, you have heard what I said. Kite, we are ready. Without borders. Ne ke satswa buisana le moifo wa ne o ile go emela wa social media ka mane ka Ethiopia ba. E le go no bua nnete ka re yes,
1: Hallelujah.
0: I told you we can reach there
1: everywhere.
0: As well. So ha fa le ka re call.
1: Yes.
0: Ha fa le gona go call ikene. We are in Ethiopia as well. So Rustenburg mo fela. Mo fela. I'll make sure that as 011 we are the mouth of the rice yena batho ba tsebo hutla gore.
1: 100%.
0: Mkhuku wa Chosala Maseng.
1: Hallelujah. Yes.
0: So, Lena, remember the 011 radio. If you are in Rustenburg and you want to see me live as well, look at my haufi haholo le crew ya Ntatekgethe. So please, please.
1: Hallelujah.
0: Le re shebe ka mono ka Rustenburg. Go get your tickets. Ba di fumana hokae?
1: Computer ticket di teng ka mo and ona le number ha o ka check a poster. Wa di phone la fela if o batla o order ba tla o thusa ka mo also.
0: Okay. No, no problem, sir. And would so much want to support as well. So count us in most definitely. But for today, we are really honored and we thank you so much hore ebe ulang wa hlawang ka buigathatso. Actually, Kimpakele fella moto aratang we go over Louis Toba, bar naked Nali Pilay, whole Hanaka Yetaka phone hub. Agata, your phone a chopped up fast. And at the Jolo Nore, okay, I Kalawile, Huluki,
1: Tatari Bilam on my hat hats of
0: food. And at the Zilum Nat Kalawile, sharp. Yeno ne good little taffy, no. I can reach up Scotland says Fedil how that I got so you are here today, and we done did it. 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

guys, I'm going to practice the recording of the hymns. 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So please be on the lookout. Yeah. 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Same time, same place. Baba yini. Natifelo jalo ke the afternoon takeover link. Fanam su tu. Kena he aikenang ha jali. Hutla ho ringa butilel. Bye bye.

takeover. The afternoon takeover. 2 to 6 p.m. Monday to Friday. 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
1: With your 2 o'clock news bulletin on 011 Radio, I'm Tumaule Mushaudi. In your top story this hour, the Democratic Alliance has today laid a complaint at the Public Protector of South Africa, calling for a full and urgent investigation into serious corruption allegations in the city of Ekurhuleni. In the political party's submission to the Public Protector, Kolega Kalega, it sets out allegations implicating City of Ekurhuleni officials in a cash for votes graft. The DA asserts that municipality officials may have influenced city council votes in exchange for direct funding to the political parties of certain councillors. The DA believes there are clear grounds for an investigation within the Public Protector's jurisdiction, including possible contraventions of the Prevention and Combating of Corrupt Activities Act and the Political Party.

Funding Act. National Coloured Congress, NCC leader Fadhil Adams will remain behind bars until next week following his appearance in the Pinetown Magistrates Court in KwaZulu-Natal province. Adams, who is a member of parliament, has officially been charged with 2 counts of defeating or obstructing the administration of justice and 3 counts of fraud. Adams was arrested on Tuesday in Cape Town on charges relating to his alleged interference with Sindiso Magaga murder case. Magaga was killed in 2017. The state accuses Adams of acting unlawfully under the guise of his MP status when he went to visit the suspected hitman in the Magaga murder, Sibusiso Nangwa. In 2024, Adams flew to Durban and was allegedly whisked away with blue lights by police to the Westville Correctional Facility to meet the accused. In our next story, the Constitutional Court will deliver its long-awaited judgment on the economic freedom fighters' bid to revive the Pala Pala matter at 3 p.m. on Friday, May the 8th. Concord Chief Registrar Simone Lenique Chamela confirmed that

attention since it emerged following a burglary scandal at President Cyril Ramaphosa's Limpopo farm. Concord Chief Register Simone Ninikia Chamela confirmed that judgment in this matter is expected to be handed down. The Department of Health is today on high alert following confirmation of the presence of the deadly Hunter virus. Health Minister Dr. Aaron Motsoaledi has addressed concerns regarding the country's health security system and protocols. Motsoaledi has highlighted the resilience of South Africa's One Health approach, but acknowledged the inherent challenges of diseases that don't know borders. Motsoaledi says that South Africa's One Health approach has provided a valuable platform for collaboration across human, animal, and environmental sectors. They continue to institutionalize, coordinate, and implement data-sharing mechanisms to maintain their integrated and timely response to health threats. This brings us to the end of this 2 p.m. news bulletin here on 011 Radio.

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1: 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In your top stories making headlines at this hour, the Democratic Alliance takes its fight against corruption allegations in Ekurhuleni to the public protector. Leader of the National Coloured Congress and Member of Parliament, Fadil Adams, to remain behind bars after being formally charged with alleged interference in a high-profile murder investigation. The economic freedom fighters will find out tomorrow whether it's challenged to Parliament's handling of the Palapala Ramaphosa scandal will succeed at the Constitutional Court. And Health Minister Dr. Aaron Motsoaledi outlines South Africa's response to Hunter virus threats. 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

0: ke emonate ya KZN etla ajwalo ka DJ Tira tsa majwalo le Camp Masters moho le naka ya bare amaphupho e ile ka komothomotlhe mme mokgatlhelo wa pele wa lenaneo o fedile hantle o dimatlhogo ga ke ya boraro mme nako ke ya ditaba.
1: In your top story this hour, the Democratic Alliance has today laid a complaint at the Public Protector South Africa calling for a full and urgent investigation into serious corruption allegations in the city of Ekurhuleni. In the political party submission,

0: Public Protector Koleka Galeka. It sends out allegations implicating City of Ekurhuleni officials in a cash for votes graft. The DA asserts that municipality officials may have influenced city council votes in exchange for direct funding to the political parties of certain councillors. The DA believes there are clear grounds for an investigation within the public protector's jurisdiction, including possible contraventions of the Prevention and Combating of Corruption Activities Act and the Political Party Funding Act. Here is the Democratic Alliance's Katutelo Rasilingwane.
1: The public protector in South Africa calling for a full and urgent investigation into serious corruption allegation in the city of Ekurhuleni. In our submission to the public protector, we set out allegation that officials within the city of Ekurhuleni may have influenced city council vote in exchange for direct funding to the political parties of certain councillors. The DA believes there are clear grounds for an investigation within the public protector's jurisdiction, including possible contravention of the Prevention and Combating of Corrupt Activities Act. The complaint further centers on allegation that the city manager, Mr. Kagiso Lerutla, abused his position as a group chief financial officer to direct millions of rands in public funds to the ANC-aligned proxy parties as a so-called protection fee, and this is in exchange for political favors. If proven true, this will represent a deliberate and coordinated looting of public resources at the highest level of the municipalities.
0: National Coloured Congress NCC leader Fadil Adams will remain behind bars until next week following his appearance in the Pinetown Magistrates Court in KwaZulu-Natal province. Adams, who is a member of parliament, has officially been charged with 2 counts of defeating or obstructing the administration of justice and 3 counts of fraud. Adams was arrested on Tuesday in Cape Town on charges relating to his alleged interference with Sindiso Magarka's murder case. Magarka was killed in 2017. The state accuses Adams of acting unlawfully under the guise of his MP status when he went to visit the suspected hitman in the Magarka murder, Sibusiso Ncengwa. In 2024, Adams flew to Durban and was allegedly whisked away with blue lights by police to the Westville Correctional Facility to meet the accused. The Constitutional Court will deliver its long-awaited judgment on the Economic Freedom Fighters' bid to revive the Palapala matter at 3 p.m. on Friday, May the 8th. Concord Chief Registrar has confirmed that the judgment in this matter will be handed down at the Constitutional Court on Friday. This as pressure mounts on President Cyril Ramaphosa, including over concerns about accountability. The Apex Court confirmed the date on Tuesday afternoon. The case has drawn significant public attention since it emerged following a burglary scandal at President Cyril Ramaphosa's Limpopo farm. The Department of Health is today on high alert following confirmation of the presence of the deadly Hunter virus. Health Minister Dr. Aaron Motsoaledi has addressed concerns regarding the country's health security system and protocols. Motsoaledi has highlighted the resilience of South Africa's One Health approach, but acknowledged that inherent challenges of diseases that don't know borders exists. Motsoaledi says that South Africa's One Health approach has provided a valuable platform for collaboration across human, animal, and environmental sectors. They continue to institutionalize, coordinate, and implement data-sharing mechanisms to maintain their integrated and timely responses to health threats. This brings us to the end of this 3 p.m. news bulletin here on 011 Radio.

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1: You are listening to 011 Radio, the Pulse of Josie. I'm Ntabiseng Khatebe with your news headlines. Good afternoon. The state in the attempted murder case of alleged underworld kingpin Vusimuzi Cat Matlala, together with his four co-accused, has made a commitment at the High Court in Johannesburg to furnish the defense teams with all outstanding documents by Friday next week. Matlala is accused of orchestrating the failed assassinations of his former girlfriend Tebogo Thobejane, businessman Joe Sibanyoni, and music producer Sienki Mukubung, popularly known as DJ Fetis. The Democratic Alliance's mayoral candidate in Ekurhuleni, Katuchelo Rasidingwane, is at the Public Protector's offices in Pretoria to formally submit a complaint over alleged corruption within the city of Ekurhuleni. The DA says public funds meant to serve residents cannot be misused for personal or political gain. Meanwhile, residents in the Lichtenberg-based Ditsobotla local municipality in the northwest say the national government intervention at the municipality is not yielding any positive results. They say the delivery of services has worsened since the intervention 8 months ago. Member of Parliament Fadil Adams will spend the next 6 days behind bars following the postponement of his bail application by the Pine

0: On Thursday, retired Hawks officer Jacobus Prinsloo is testifying before the commissioner to shed light on the 2021 theft of 541 kilograms of cocaine from the law enforcement agency's premises. Well, do stay tuned for these and other news at the top of the hour 4 right here on 011 Radio, the Pulse of Josie.
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0: From sunrise to sunset, the pulse of Josie keeps on going. 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

0: Hantle hodi mahlo motho motle hora ke ya bone mehena ko ke ya ntabiseng khadebe atle jwalo motho motle ka ditaba tsa hora ya o sansa le teng ka kwa motho motle ge tle ke mmulele atle a etse taba tsa ha
1: 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I'm Ntabiseng Khatebe with your news. Good afternoon. The state in the attempted murder case of alleged underworld kingpin Vusmuziket Matlala, together with his four co-accused, has made a commitment at the High Court in Johannesburg to furnish the defense teams with all outstanding documents by Friday next week. Matlala is accused of orchestrating the failed assassinations of his former girlfriend Tebogo Thobejane, businessman Joseph

Banyoni and music producer Sienki Mugubong, popularly known as DJ Fetis. Matlala, his wife Tsakane, alleged hitman Musake Kana and Tiego Mabusela, together with Ntabiseng Nzama, face 25 charges in connection with the three botched hits between August 2022 and January 2024. The Democratic Alliance's mayoral candidate in Ekurhuleni, Katu Chelo Rasidingwane, is at the Public Protector's offices in Pretoria to formally submit a complaint over alleged corruption within the city of Ekurhuleni. The DA says public funds meant to serve residents cannot be misused for personal or political gain. The party is also calling for an urgent investigation into allegations involving senior municipal officials and political parties. Rasidingwane says the complaint raises serious allegations of corruption and abuse of public funds. Meanwhile, residents in the Lichtenberg-based Ditsobotla local municipality in the northwest say the national government intervention at the municipality is not yielding any positive results. They say the delivery of services has worsened since the intervention 8 months ago. Residents are now demanding the immediate removal of the administrator and national cabinet representative Kopung Radikonsane, who was deployed in September last year to stabilize finances and governance at the municipality. Deputy President Depo Mashadile is conducting an oversight visit at the municipality. Community leader Johanna Totleng says residents are sick and tired of government. In other news, a member of parliament, Fadil Adams, will spend the next 6 days behind bars following the postponement of his bail application by the Pinetown Magistrates Court on Thursday. The MP made his first court appearance and was charged with obstructing the ends of justice and fraud. The charges are linked to Adams' alleged interference in the police investigation into the murder case of ANC councillor Sindiso Magaga. Magaga was shot in July 2017 near his home in Umzimkulu and later died in hospital. Adams is accused of interviewing two high-profile prisoners, Bonginkosi Dlamini and Sibusiso Ngwengwa, without authorization. The state said Adams was escorted by police officers as well as members of the Durban Metro Police Service to Westville Prison, where he was not on official duties. He allegedly presented himself to prison officials as a member of parliament, where he interviewed Dlamini and Ngwengwa. He allegedly used his cell phone to record the interviews. State prosecutor advocate Zweletu Mata said they are opposing Adams's bail application but still need to verify his personal details. Spaza shops continue to face scrutiny over food safety, ownership and compliance. Tembisa residents took to the streets this week to protest against spaza shops operating in the area. The Umkhonto weSizwe party has also proposed legislation that would restrict ownership to South African citizens only. Michael Ramatupo, deputy president of the South African Spaza and Tuck Shop Association, explained that the issues around spaza shops are complex and multifaceted. He emphasized that while consumers play a crucial role in ensuring their safety, regular inspections by the National Consumer Commission and municipalities are necessary to ensure compliance. Reports of a suspected illicit syndicate operating within spaza shops have also been under the microscope. The Matlanga Commission of Inquiry is scrutinizing the theft of drugs at the Hawks office in Potchefstroom, with commissioners questioning why the facility had no security in place. On Thursday, retired Hawks officer Jacobus Prinsloo was testifying before the commission to shed light on the 2021 theft of 541 kilograms of cocaine from the law enforcement agency's premises. Before retiring last year, Prinsloo served as the unit commander of the Hawks Potchefstroom office, where the cocaine was stolen. Previously, testimonies suggested it was irregular for the seized drugs to remain at the unit's offices for 5 months instead of being transferred to the forensic science laboratory for testing. It is time now to take a look at the weather update in Johannesburg. There are clear skies with a low of 6 degrees Celsius and a high of 13 degrees Celsius. That is the end of the news. I will be back with another news bulletin in the next hour, right here on 011 Radio, the Pulse of Josie.

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0: Ke pina mona de tla jolo ga liquid deep ore a settle for less metso tso motho motle ke e mashume a magago fgaletse jolo gorra ya bone me he na go motho motle ke ya di hloho tsa ditaba o tla di balwa jolo a ke nthabiseng gatebe
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2: 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I'm Ntabise Nkhatebe with your news headlines once again. Good afternoon. The state in the attempted murder case of alleged underworld kingpin Vusimuzi Cat Matlala, together with his four co-accused, has made a commitment at the High Court in Johannesburg to furnish the defense teams with all outstanding documents by Friday next week. Matlala is accused of orchestrating the failed assassinations of his former girlfriend, Tebogo Thobejane, businessman Joe Sibanyoni, and music producer Sienki Mokubong. The Democratic Alliance's mayoral candidate in Ekurhuleni, Katuchelo Rasidingwane, is at the Public Protector's offices in Pretoria to formally submit a complaint over alleged corruption with the city of Ekurhuleni. The DA says public funds meant to serve residents cannot be misused for personal or political gain. The party is also calling for an urgent investigation into allegations involving senior municipal officials and political parties. Meanwhile, residents in the Lichtenberg-based Ditsobotla local municipality in the northwest say the national government intervention at the municipality is not yielding any positive results. They say the delivery of services has worsened since the intervention 8 months ago. Members of Parliament Fadil Adams will spend the next 6 days behind bars following the postponement of his bail application by the Pinetown Magistrates Court on Thursday. The MP made his first court appearance and was charged with obstructing the ends of justice and fraud. The charges are linked to Adams' alleged interference in the police investigation into the murder case of ANC councillor Sindiso Magaga. The Matlanga Commission of Inquiry is scrutinizing the theft of drugs at the Hoxos office in Port Shepstone, with commissioners questioning why the facility had no security in place. Well, do stay tuned for these and other news at the top of the hour 5, right here on 011 Radio, the Pulse of Josie.

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1: 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O etsang good boy JR. Go tswa ho wena straight.
2: Good boy is a South African Afropop singer. I was born and raised at Vow. I do Afropop music. I do Songs for Lovers, which is music that also preaches gospel, but in a love term.
1: Mm. So you started singing at just 8 years old. What was the earliest memory realizing that music was going to be your path?
2: My mom, at an early age, at eight, my mom used to play about Beyonce kakhulu, so I grew up listening to Beyonce, those kind of songs, and I used to love singing in the kitchen most of the time. Then I thought, well, Zazin, maybe it's time, let me give it a go.
1: Hmm. So now, how did your time with the Al Capella group, Youngsters, The Voice, shape the way you handle vocal harmonies in your songs today?
2: They gave me a good motive because most of the time, Sasia Goma gigs, we used to start like practicing. Then we went to gigs. Goma, I went to KwaZulu Natal, went to Pumalanga, went to Eastern Cape. They shaped how I want to be and how I want to give out my music to people and how I'd want my sound to really be heard by people.
1: Hmm. So I see that you taught yourself how to play piano, how to produce your own beats. So I want to know, how important was it for you to have a full creative control over your sound?
2: I used to want people that would teach me how to play a piano. I didn't find anyone, so I got a piano nyana. So I started like playing those with white notes. Then I was like, oh, it really sounds good. So I taught myself how to maneuver with all of that with myself. Then I went to started beat making with my phone. I used to have a small nyana phone, a touch nyana. Ngaqala lapho kwenza ama beats, ngabona ukuthi okay, kick ingena la, isness ingena la, nama chords angena kanjena. Then this is how I'd want my sound to be heard nan.
1: Okay, but ba bangata ha di artists tse ngata ne ha di na di manager tse supportive jwalo ka manager wa hao. 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
2: Yo, I'll be honest, I wasn't sure about it to go to do I really need a manager?
1: I don't really need
2: a manager. But it went time, I realized, Guti, maybe this is the time, maybe I should take music seriously.
1: Mm-hmm.
2: Then I met him through my producer, BZ Ocean. Then I started talking to my manager. I felt intact with him. Gabon Guti, okay, maybe like, his cut is a mover, because with how he speaks and carries himself, I thought, maybe it's the time to give it a go.
1: I ke nana ga nnete o ntse kgetho entle a se di artists tsengata ga nnete tse tholang di manager tsa hantle jolo ka manager wa hao mamedi nako e potlaketse ka mane ka mabenkeleng re tle re titipote mme re tla gutla re tswella pele ka puisano ya rona le good boy JR na emetse junior ne ke a ithola ke yona taba mamedi re tle re mabenkele fela re a gutla ntse re na le wena.
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0: Questions and your beats, because Ngiyakuzwa ukuthi uyeza kodwa this is how you must move. 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Then I learned ukuthi okay, kusho khona ukuthi into eyayishoda kancane yila. So he's a really good person, he really understands my music, as him and I always together.
1: So your music is often described as being for lovers. 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
0: Love, ngikhulela othandweni kakhulu. I grew up with my mom, then I moved to my grandmother, then I moved, I stayed with my dad for a couple of times. So I learned ukuthi uthando kakhulu it's something that's most important, because siyangena izinto eziningi sibone kahle ukuthi la ngathi uthanda lokho, but when you really find love, you find the joy and you find the way into moving kuyo yonke into.
1: Wa be ha monate le gato ke le thabo le gato le fana ka lesedi le fana ka tsela. 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What was the most valuable piece of advice you ever picked from them?
0: Sabata Masoka, I'll start with Sabata Masoka. I also met Sabata Masoka through my producer, which is, he also touches lapho nalapho when it comes to managing, because he really has connections with like big people. So at some time, because we went to Thapelo Molomo's house for a song, which I was supposed to make a song with Thapelo Molomo, which is, he's a well-known gospel singer. We ends on a corner, we Afropop, got away Wenzi love song Ngengo Mayam, which is I put him into my own sound. And he fell in love with it. He told me what yazin boy yazin melubambe lele goyole ntole, because I hear your messages, I hear what you're trying to give out to people. Then to Sabata Masoka fell in love with Ingoma Babe Mdlalela yona, and he was like, you know, I really want to work with the boy because I think he has potential. So we worked on Ingoma Kuthiwa Ivuma no Sabata Masoka, which is a really love wedding song. Thapelo Molomo, we worked on naye Ingoma abayibiza Uhlengiwe, which is also a love song.
1: Hotshong a obetsa taba tsa legato entle ke ya legato ke ntho gago le dutse gago go wena ao ke a utlwa ka nnete. 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
0: I really love the EP. The EP carries who I am. The EP carries where I come from in terms of relationships and how I've been in life. Firstly, siqala kwi Inhliziyo. 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I was in a bedroom. I was like, yazin, I have to get something that I really relate to. Then I thought of the love of my life. The Ingoma le isinda kakhulu,
1: ihlele mathakalo
0: ibima kakhulu lento, ngoba ke the word deeper, it defines how deep I went into love and how deep love means to me. That's why ngithi izoqala ithi bayazi soze ngiliye kuthando lungaka luvela kuwe. It has a deeper meaning than everything.
1: Yo, jale he ina ya morao tsona Ismumondia, mo tsamang le Panther le Pretty

0: 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Ungiphuthando, also my mom also plays a huge role into Miss Momondia because she's been with me for a very long time and I get to understand who she is and how she moves. So this is how Ingoma, it became about. Then it went to ama features. Features, ngake nomjita bambezo panta. We room, we studio room. Pretty much some piece ngahlangana naye through a TikTok live, which is I told you, hey, umuqeda, can you please rush back into my profile, check it, the first pin video. So she checked it, she was like, oh, Ingoma yakho. I was like, yeah, this is me. I was like, hey, I need a feature. So that's how it began.
1: Jole he ha ke go khutlele tabeng ya lebitso he nane ke ipotsa fela gore na le pronounce wa jwang wa bona ko ga o lebitsa ka tsela e jwang ke utlwele nthata fela le na ke le sheba ke re e ke lo lebitsa jwang mara o sense o fitla ya hlaya gore no man ke good boy JR good boy junior jole o konjwetse o tle jwang ka lebitso lena and what's the meaning behind this name good boy junior
0: so
1: JR
0: the word good boy JR it I used to call myself Bad Boy. Bad Boy JR. Because I wasn't really understood. Umuntu meke ngibuka uthi ah wena ngathi umuntu omubi, but when you take time and get to understand ukuthi ngubani, then that's when you see ukuthi actually I think you're really a good boy. So abantu abaningi aba understand ukuthi I'm really a good boy and I'm not too much in the streets. I'm too much of an introvert and I love doing music and all of that. So that's how it came about. I had to ukuthi ngishaye opposite yakhona ngivele ngithi yazini ngiyoba u Good Boy Junior and that's how people I want people to see me as.
1: Jole he ha ke re bue ka passion ena ya hao entle ke passion ena ya hao o nang le yona mmoho le di connection tsena tselogeng go re like connection o nang le yona hore na e influencer music wa hao jwa.
0: So I grew up in a musical background. 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My dad used to sing. My dad is a singer. My dad is a... He also tries now go music. That's how my music and my passion ivelanga khona because ngangithanda kakhulu ukulalela babami ecula sometimes because uyena umuntu engasho ukuthi naye umuntu ongifundise ukubhala ingoma. 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
1: Ka mantswe amanye tabena ha e hlae ho wena fela ha ya hla ka wena fela familyng ya hao entle ke ke taba lelapa ke taba e mading
0: ke taba e leholo
1: e mading isegazini so let us talk about what fans can expect from you going forward.
0: Way forward, I have a single. I'll drop a single manje. It's called Vuma. It's me featuring Sabata Masoga and I'd really want to, you know, venture into new sounds and try to learn how to interact with people too much and sizongena nje kumculo kakhulu go deeper, we'll see out what music has for us.
1: Ya utlwagala ka nnete jwale bamamedi ba ka o thola kae gore ba tle ba latele mmino wa gago.
0: So on TikTok, I'm Good Boy JR. Instagram, Good Boy JR. Facebook, Good Boy JR. Spotify, yonke into ngikhona. 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
1: Ya winepile kohohle. Ya hohle o thank you Good Boy JR. Ya batla batla uthola jwang ka bajwang. Is there anything that you wanted to tell to the listeners or maybe that you wanted to say on air but I never asked it?
0: I don't think I have something but I really want to appreciate

0: It's my friends. I have friends that are really like listening. They're really tapped in. So I really appreciate the support from them. I really appreciate Nafuchi. There's this favorite one. He's my boy. Says Bizu Dodi Amato.
1: Dodi Amato.
0: Yeah. His name is Obike. I really want to give a shout out to my boy. I really appreciate him and all his putting in for me, because he also plays a huge role into me support promoting my music on TikTok.
1: Oh, hotshwing, how tabi ho hlaisa a special friend this out ha ga ba khotsi ba ha ba bang o tsho ga this one ona ona ke ma tiba ni ai o bu hlentate o doti wa madoda ke ne ti yeah. 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

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How did it feel? 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How long did it last? Do you think it'll stop? Did you get to try anything new? How good was she? Honestly, where did you go? 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